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1: Yeah. We're doing this one for all the ladies. 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
1: It's the Garden of Love. It's your guy, Radio Raheem Devon, the new nightly tradition. And I have to thank you for being here because, like I often say, I'm everything with you because I'm nothing without you. Getting into some R&B news, Summer Walker

0: has been in the press this week, you know, on the internet byways and highways. She's not seeing eye to eye with her label Interscope Records, and they're allegedly suing her for $50 million for exiting her deal improperly. Again, this is all allegedly. They're saying that she still owes two albums of the five that they originally agreed upon, but it seems as if Summer Walker found a loophole under the California's seven-year rule where she can walk away. So we're going to see how they battle it out, you know? Now me, you know, being independent for 17 years, when I parted ways with Jive Records, I did not get dropped. I dropped the label. I too found a loophole in my agreement that got me out of my record deal. You know, you got to read those contracts. As an artist, it's very important we know what's in our contracts. And personally, I feel that every contract should have an exit clause. It's fair for both parties, you know? So good luck to Summer Walker. You know, when it comes to labels and artists, I'm always pro artists. We still got more of what you need at the appropriate speed coming right up. It's the Garden of Love, the good vibes, the good sensations, the good feeling right here with Raheem Devon in the Garden.
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1: Welcome back to the Garden. It's your guy, Radio Raheem Devon, and we are grooving. This is where the seeds get planted and the flowers get watered. It's not just your average garden. It's the Garden of Love. And I feel like you should get familiar with me. You know, I don't like to assume that anywhere that I'm heard or seen that everyone knows who I am. So give you a little insight. You know, I have 10 albums out as a R&B soulful crooner. I'm a Grammy Award winning artist. And, you know, aside from that, I'm just a guy that loves spending his evenings with you, playing the songs we grew up on. You know, the new songs that create memories, the slow jams, the vibes. And I couldn't think of any place I'd rather be right now than here with you in the garden. I'm going to be giving you what you need at the appropriate speed, and I cannot wait to sit down with some of you and my favorite guests, singers, soul singers, and public figures. But most importantly, I want you to know that here in the garden, it's all about you. This is a safe space, no matter where you are, who you're with, and we are all here for the solidarity of a good slow jam. It's the Garden of Love with your guy, the voice of love, Radio Raheem Devon.
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1: Welcome back to the Garden of Love. I'm your voice of love radio, Raheem Devon, and this is where you can come and talk to me at 844-811-LOVE. That's 5683. I'd love to hear from you. And listen, you can always use the love line. And the love line is always here for you if you want to send some caramel kisses to your sugar wooga, wherever they are in the world. That's right, the caramel kiss is like a love dedication, if you will, to say what's on your mind, to celebrate the one that you love. And all you got to do is hit me on the love line at 844-811-LOVE and leave it after the beep. This is the Garden of Love, the perfect tempo on a night like this.

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1: 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We're still giving you the best motion. This is a slow motion around this time of the evening. 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Maryland and Virginia as well. Baltimore and Richmond. You know, we got love for you down there in VA. And listen, check the local schedule. 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
3: Hey, yo, this is D.O. 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
3: Hey, yo, this is D.O. 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
3: Hey, yo, this is D.O. 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
1: You're still in the Garden of Love with your guy, Radio Raheem Devon. I'm back. I'm here. Welcome back. If you're just joining us for the first time, this is that new nighttime tradition that you don't want to miss, Sunday through Thursday. And guess what artist has new music out? Snow Allegra, and we're going to be talking about it. I actually been jamming the record nonstop, and we'll get into that, but also have some of what you need and want to hear as well. So I'm not going to wrap you up. I'm going to keep the vibes going, giving you what you need at the appropriate speed, nice and slow, in the garden of love with Raheem Devon.

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2: It's still in the Garden of Love with your guy, Radio Raheem Devon. I'm back, I'm here. Welcome back if you're just joining us for the first time. This is that new nighttime tradition that you don't want to miss. Sunday through Thursday. And guess what artist has new music out? Snow Allegra, and we're going to be talking about it. I actually have been jamming the record nonstop, and we'll get into that. But also have some of what you need and want to hear as well. So I'm not going to wrap you up. I'm going to keep the vibes going, giving you what you need at the appropriate speed. Nice and slow in the Garden of Love, with Raheem Devon.
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6: Hey, yo, this is D.L. 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
6: Hey, yo, this is D.L. Hughley. 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
0: Hey, yo, this is D.L. Hughley. 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

0: It's Love and R&B with KG Smooth. Wine Time with KG at 844-258-8RNB. A study said by 2030, almost half of women between the ages of 25 and 44 will be single and child free. So the question of the night, are you really happy living single, ladies? Or is it that there's nothing out there and it's easier to be alone because you don't have to deal with other people's BS or the pressures of being in a relationship? Erica in Cleveland, what say you?
1: It has facts to it. I probably will be single in 2030, but I will not be kid-free because I have a six-year-old. So
0: really? So why do you think you'll be single?
1: The dating pool is watered down.
0: So what's with the dating pool? Is it that? Because I hear some women say, like, you know, they'll be talking to a guy, and then, like, 2 weeks later, the guy goes ghost.
1: Well, 9 times out of 10, I don't get ghosted. I'll be the one ghosting because they not on what they not talking about what they don't have actions behind their words. Yeah, I'm just gonna be single and ready to mingle because I mean I have a career. I take care of myself. I don't depend on anyone else. So it is what it is.
0: Yeah, you can do what you want and do it. Thank you so much for calling in.
1: Of course.
0: 844-258-8RNB, 844-258-8762. Call and get in on this. Or if I don't pick up, leave me a voicemail message, and I'll play it back for Wine Time after the fact. This is Love and R&B.
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7: 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Hey, yo, this is D.L. 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

0: Smooth, Wine Time with KG at 844-258-8RNB. A study says that by 2030, almost half of women between the ages of 25 and 44 will be single and child-free. So the question of the night, ladies, are you really happy living single? Or is it that there's nothing out there and it's just easier to not have to deal with people's BS and the pressures of a relationship? Tiffany and Charlotte, that being single with no kids, it feels good to you, huh?
1: Yes, it feels wonderful. I don't have to pick up no kids. I ain't got to drop nobody off. So if you want something special, stay at your house. I'll bring it to you. And that's it. I ain't got to do nothing else.
0: It's because you don't want to deal with the pressures of the relationship? Like, what is it?
1: Listen, I just keep mine on standby. When I need a sexual fix, I go get it and I go home. There's no spending the night. There's no cuddling. None of that.
0: Okay. Thank you for your call. 844-258-8RNB. Leave me a voicemail message on the love lines if I don't pick up, and I'll play it back for Wine Time after the fact. But yeah, we're getting into it. Ladies, are you really happy living single, or is it just that there's nothing out there and you don't want the pressures of being in a relationship? We're talking about it. Wine Time with KG on Love and R&B.

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1: This is Living R&B with KG Smooth. Wine time at 844-258-8RNB. Saw a statistic that said by 2030, almost half of women between the ages of 25 and 44 will be single and child-free, and that this is also the most happiest demo. So my question for the ladies, are you really happy with living single, or is it that there's nothing else out there? 844-258-8RNB. Layla in D.C., how you doing?
2: I'm good. Look, I just try to talk about the topic. I'm not single. I'm actually married. But I feel like the reason why I'm moving that in that direction is because people are glorifying being single and, you know, being tough. And the men today not making it easy for these women to be soft and be in a soft, safe space. So many women just like, you know, they rather just deal with being a strong, independent woman, you know.
1: Because they feel like, and they can, do what they want when they want to and still be free.
2: Exactly. Hey, nothing's wrong with that. But like I said, man, I don't know. Something about the guys in this generation is like nobody's trying to settle down and build families no more. It's all just temporary. Nobody's genuine no more. So that's my take on it. I don't know. Like I said, I'm married, actually, but I feel like I'm one of the lucky ones. But, you know.
1: Hey, well, thank you so much for your call and chiming in with these single women.
2: Of course, boo. Have a good day.
1: Thank you. You too. 844-258-8RNB. You can still get in on this conversation. Leave me a voicemail message, and I'll play it back for Wine Time after the fact. Next hour, going to be sharing your love story. This is Lovin' R&B.
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1: 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Welcome to the Garden of Love with Raheem Devon. 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

0: This is the garden, not just any garden. It's the garden of love. It's your guy, Radio Raheem Devon. Listen, I hope you're enjoying the vibes tonight. I got some vibes that you're going to want to know about that involve, you know, where I'll be and what's coming and how I think we should release it. I'm inspired tonight. Are you feeling good? You feeling the vibes? Well, I'm feeling you right here in the garden of love.
1: Sweetheart, I've been trying so hard to get over you. Just simply can't. 'Cause the love we shared through the years meant so much to me. All I'm looking for is just a serious relationship. So I can hold all my life. Why don't you give me that?

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1: It's the garden of love with your guy Radio Raheem Devon. And you know, being here in the garden, I recognize that there's so many ways to get to know yourself, love on yourself. And that's why I'll be introducing the affirmations of 52 ways to love yourself here in the garden. It'll be like our once a week thing where we reconvene, self-evaluate, and grow. This is where the seeds get planted and the flowers get watered. It's the garden of love with Raheem Devon.
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6: Hey, yo, this is D.L. Hughley. 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
6: Hey, yo, this is D.L. Hughley. 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
12: I don't just want to know about any secret of your alone. 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
1: Philly, Baltimore, DMV, Richmond, and ATL. She got Radio Raheem Devon. We are still in the Garden of Love, and I am talking. The phone lines are lighting up. They're jumping. 844-811-LOVE. L-O-V-E. That's the number to talk to me. Caller, you're on the air.
2: Good morning. Okay. From California, Los Angeles, DC Transplant, Chedidia, DC Diaspora over here on the West Coast. Thanking you for the Garden of Love. We need the love. All we need is love. Thank you again. Keep on doing what you're doing. We support you and we love you.
1: Hey, Khadija, I want to thank you for the love. I love you right back out there on the West Coast. Wow, we got people listening from all over the world, and that excites me. It's a new nighttime tradition, the Garden of Love with your guy, Radio Raheem Devon. 844-811-LOVE. That's the number to call me. I would love to hear from you. And you know I got more slow jams on the way, giving you what you need at the appropriate speed, nice and slow, in the Garden of Love with Raheem Devon.

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1: It's the Garden of Love with your guy Radio Raheem Devon, and we're still vibing Philly. We're still vibing DC. We're vibing wherever you're listening from. I appreciate you, and I feel the energy tonight. And you know, when we were talking about the show, we were saying that, you know, we feel the game needs a makeover. You know, we want to bring back that red light special, the basement slow jam parties. You know, that all started with the Caramel Kiss. And I plan to introduce the Caramel Kiss to you. All you simply have to do is leave a message after the beat when you give me a call at 844-811-LOVE. That's 844-811-5683. We got more music on the way, more of what you need at the appropriate speed, nice and slow, right here in the Garden of Love.
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2: Hey, yo, this is D.L. 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

We're still vibing. We're still in the garden. Seeds are being planted and flowers are being watered. It's your guy, Radio Raheem Devon. I am still here with you. The night is moving fast, though, but it's not over yet. I got more to give. If you want it, you're in the right place, the right space. It's the Garden of Love with Raheem Devon.

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1: It's the Garden of Love. It's the Guy Radio, Raheem Devon. We're still moving and grooving. As Teddy Riley says, jam, right? With the new jack swing and the slow jams. Join me tomorrow evening. Don't forget, we're giving Teddy his roses in full bloom tomorrow. Now listen, if you've been in the mood for live music and you've been wondering where Kim has been and you've been wanting to see him live, Kim will be starting his tour in October and rides through Thanksgiving, then returns in 2027. And for more information, you know you can go to Kim's Instagram page or hit him up on the website. And if you've been wanting to see me live, listen, the same rules apply. You can hit me up on Instagram.

0: I look forward to putting out some new music for you in 2027. But if you follow me on IG, you know, any given night, you might see me live on Instagram. Well, I'm in here with you as well, live, and we're doing what we do right now. It's the Garden of Love with Raheem Devon.
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4: 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Hughley. 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

0: a real moment, knowing that the power of manifestation is real and we are here in the garden of love. I would love to hear from you. You know, if you just want to say hey and where you're calling in from, or to say congratulations, I got all the L-O-V-E for you. So hit me up at 844-811-LOVE. That's 844-811-5683. We got more slow jams to play, but we don't have much time left as the garden continues to blossom and bloom tonight. I used to pray for nights like this in the Garden of Love with Raheem Devon.
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6: Hey, yo, this is D.O. Hughley. 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
6: Hey, yo, this is D.O. Hughley. There is an election coming up. 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
1: Giving you the best of R&B and me. It's your guy, Radio Raheem Devon. Welcome back to the garden of love. It's my first night here with you. Our first night here together. And I'm just giving you what you need, you know? All those goodies, those oldies, those currents, the good vibes. Music will be our connection here and so much more. And I'm so glad that you're here with me in the garden of love. It's your guy, Raheem Devon. Keep it locked right here.

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1: It's the Garden of Love with your guy radio, Raheem Devon. It's been a beautiful night that's going to turn into a beautiful morning and a wonderful day for you. I'm already speaking that on you and on your life. Listen, I can't wait to do it all over again with you tomorrow evening. And remember, in the second hour, the artist in full bloom that we will be paying homage to will be the legendary Teddy Riley. Wherever you land on your feet tomorrow, I hope you do something that you love with someone that you love. And remember to operate on the highest frequency, 528 megahertz of L-O-V-E love. And do it all with authenticity. I'm your guy, Radio Raheem Devon. Good night, rest well, and let's do it all over again tomorrow evening, right here in the garden.
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0: 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Yeah. And you turning it up. Now that's magic.
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1: 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And then you talk your talk. 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

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Well, you found me. And now the quiet time is over and the storm has passed, join me, the Love King, Radio Raheem Devon, inside the Garden of Love, tonight, starting at 7 on Magic 102.3, the People Station.

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0: 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Alongside Tanisha Nicole and Albert Somebody Trippin. 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
1: Hey, yo, this is D.L. Hughley. 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
1: Hey, yo, this is D.L. Hughley. 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
1: Yeah, ladies, I know you're tired of the same old thing. 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I mean, your bedroom is just so cold. It's so cold, but I'm here to tell you, I got a schedule. We got to heat it up. Come on. 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
1: Hey, yo, this is D.O. Hughley. 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
4: Hey, yo, this is D.L. Hughley. 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
5: Hey, yo, this is D.L. Hughley. 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
4: 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Hughley. 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

0: 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Jahlil ain't going to help you get your day started with that chicken and waffle mix.
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4: 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Hughley. 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
3: 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Hughley. 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
0: 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Alongside Tanisha Nicole and Albert Somebody Trippin'. 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

MJ, HD1 Bethesda, broadcasting from the Big Owl Studios. 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
1: Hey, yo, this is D.O. Hughley. There is an election coming up. 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
2: 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Hughley. 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
6: My name is Dr. Sheila Brooks. I'm founder, president, and CEO of SRB Communications. I made the decision to get started in this business. I was the executive producer of the documentary unit. I had a staff of 5 people. It was here in the Washington, D.C. market. And that morning, I was told that I was going to be producing not only 1-hour documentaries, 6 per year, but in addition, my team and I were going to be launching the Fox Morning News. And that day when I walked in, that was going to be our additional responsibility along with the current job I had, I quit and went and started my own business where I had been for 36 years, always having at least 14 full-time employees.
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1: You want to do this? 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All right. Sisters, how y'all feel? Brothers, y'all all right? All right. 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
1: Hey, yo, this is D.O. 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

Yes, sir, this morning. Yes, sir, this morning. Oh, man. Whitney Houston, y'all, here's another one.

0: are your sir this morning. Oh my God. Hope y'all enjoyed that praise break this morning. I got your front page right here.
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0: All right, 13 minutes after the hour, y'all, front page right here. What up, Alfreda?
2: What up, Ricky? It's Tuesday, October 13th. Here's what's going on in the news. Federal agents searching the home of a sitting member of Congress just weeks before an election. It's happening, and that's raising some serious questions. Authorities reportedly

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3: Man, we had a dog fight last night on Monday Night Football. Buffalo Bills got the job done over the Rams, 37-34 in overtime. That's two heavyweight quarterbacks going back and forth, Josh Allen and Matthew Stafford. Actually, Josh Allen was 0-7 in overtime games before last night. Major League Baseball playoffs still going on as well. The Milwaukee Brewers take a 2-0 lead over the champs, the L.A. Dodgers, man. And, of course, shout out to the land, Cleveland Guardians, man. They win 7-3 over the Tampa Bay Rays last night. They lead that series 1-0. And the Dallas Cowboys, yes, that's the team I'm picking on right now. They're supposed to be a playoff team this year. Now, they're 2-3. It's, you know, it's not too early to panic about anything, but Hall of Fame Cowboys wide receiver Michael Irvin is breaking down the morale of the team.
4: I'm watching the sideline, and not one point, not at one time did I ever see anybody going up and down that sideline saying, we're going to win this game. Don't give up. Let's keep going. We're going to win this game. I was sitting there saying, this is ugly, and it looks hopeless.
3: I saw the same
4: thing. You got a point.
3: I was having the same conversation. Like, man, look at the sideline. Like, nobody is, like, getting hyped. Nobody's motivating each other. You know, back in the day, you know, Michael Irvin and Emmitt and them, they was,
4: yeah.
3: they was body slamming teams.
4: Somebody got to be turned up on the sideline, keep everybody motivated. Come on, man.
3: It was sad, man. And if they keep that up, they're going to have a very mediocre season. So, there you go. That's my quick sports report right there. Brad, what you got coming up next in the hot spot?
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7: 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What up, Brett?
8: What up, Ricky? Good morning, everybody. I'm your girl, Brat Tat Tat, and this is The Hot Spot, where we bring you music, movies, and more. So let's get on off into it. Well, y'all, Debbie Allen and Felicia Rashad recently sat down with Michelle Obama and her brother on their IMO podcast, and they talked about beauty standards and experiencing colorism growing up. Now, the sisters shared a story about growing up being jealous about each other's beauty. Check this out.
9: I said to Deborah that I had always wanted to be beautiful like her. And she looked at me, she said, but you're the beautiful one. Mm. You're the one. I was always trying to be beautiful like you. And then we broke down and started crying.
10: Crying.
11: Oh,
10: yeah.
11: Oh, yeah.
12: That's no chirping with the cats.
13: I'm about to cry here. Just hearing that.
14: Aww.
13: The truth.
14: Yeah.
13: You know, we grew up with smoke that foolishness. Colorism.
14: Foolishness.
13: Yeah.
14: Because, you know, that brown paper bag foolishness. And I remember one time Felicia loved chocolate milk. And we were drinking chocolate milk, and my uncle said to her, girl, you better drink all the white milk you can. And that was so ugly.
13: Yeah. Wow.
14: It was really ugly.
13: Yeah.
14: And I think that's why Felicia felt. But Felicia looked more like mama than me. And I wished I was always pretty like her.
8: Oh, my goodness.
15: Oh, wow.
8: That is so wild to hear because they are both so beautiful.
15: Yeah.
8: Like, both of them. Oh, my goodness. That's horrible that they had to even experience that growing up.
15: And, you know,
8: up.
15: They went to high school at Yates High School in Houston, Texas, and that's one of those schools. It was one of those schools that was a black school where all these wonderful people came out. Like, if it's a political person or whatever, they all came out of that high school. And there was colorism. There was just so much.
8: Wow.
15: In that area.
8: We just want them to know we absolutely love them. We love them and appreciate them for the years of work from, I know Debbie Allen from growing up watching Fame. That's when I first fell in love with Debbie Allen. And then Felicia Rashad, the Cosby Show, iconic.
15: Come
8: two
15: on.
8: Iconic, beautiful black women. And they've been beautiful since they were babies.
15: Yes.
8: I've seen pictures of them with their mother, and they're all, oh my goodness, they're all so beautiful. So we salute them, and we love and appreciate them all the years that they've put in this life and for the culture. All right, y'all, moving on. Diddy was injured in prison. Now, he was transported out of the FCI Fort Dix in New Jersey early Saturday morning for a medical emergency. Now, Diddy left the prison to get treatment for a head injury. Presumably, he was taken to a nearby hospital. Reportedly, the ambulance pulled out of Fort Dix around 1 a.m., but apparently the injury was not life-threatening because, according to sources, he was conscious and speaking when he was taken back to the prison before sunrise on Saturday. Now, it is still unclear how Diddy hurt his head, so, I mean, we would like to know what happened. Hopefully, he didn't get into a fight or nothing with anybody, but if he did, it seems like the cameras in the prison would catch that, and we would probably know more, so I don't know, but I'll keep y'all posted as soon as I find out more about whatever is going on with Diddy or what happened to him, and thank God he is all right. All right, y'all, last but not least, Summer Walker is in a major legal battle with her record label, Interscope Records, and the label wants more than $50 million. Whew. According to reports, Interscope just filed the lawsuit claiming that Summer still owes the label two studio albums and an EP under a recording deal that she signed in 2017. But she's trying to walk away from the contract and wants to on the terms of California's 7-year rule. Now, this rule generally allows artists to end personal service contracts after 7 years, but Interscope argues that Walker has not fulfilled her contractual obligations and she only has delivered 3 out of the 5 required albums. Interscope wants more than $50 million in damages, y'all, over the recordings, and they claim that that's what she still owes. However, it has not yet been awarded by a court, so I'll keep y'all posted, because that is a lot of money to have to pay back, $50
0: million?
8: Hmm. Oh, yeah. My goodness. She be paying it for the rest of her life.
0: But
8: Lord,
0: the contract said 5 projects. She got to deliver 5 projects, right?
8: That's true, but there is also that 7-year rule, so we just got to see what the court says and who's, you know, who's going to win and who has the best legal team and all of that stuff. My goodness.
4: But could she just put an album together and say, here, this one, and just put another one together and just like...
8: I don't know that, Gary, because I don't know if she's already signed to another label or if she's just independent. Like, I don't know, but if she can do that, if they will let her do that, I would do that, opposed to trying to pay them $50 million exactly. And go through all this legal stuff. Because by the time you go through all that stuff, that's a lot of money for a lot of different lawyers. And record labels already have lawyers, so they kind of prepared for that kind of thing. So, we're going to keep them lifted in prayer, as Gary would say.
4: Yes,
8: all right, y'all, that's it for the hot spot. But if you miss any part of the show, make sure you check it out on the Ricky Smiley Morning Show podcast, available wherever you get your podcasts. And guess what, y'all? Starting today, we are giving you a chance to win a cabin. That's right, a cabin on the One Voyage Cruise. Oh my goodness. 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And you can catch me on my social media, by the way, at So Brat. Why don't y'all hit us up with them wake up calls at 8669 Ricky. That's 8669-R-I-C-K-E-Y. 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
22: 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Northbound side of 210, slow from Fort Washington all the way up towards the Beltway. Inner loop of the Beltway, slow going from Temple Hills down towards the Woodrow Wilson Bridge. DC 295 on the brakes from 50 all the way down towards East Capitol Street. Northbound side is slow on 295 past the Suitland Parkway and continuing on to the 11th Street Bridge. Outer loop of the Beltway, slow from I-95 over towards Georgia Avenue, but no crashes just yet. Down in Virginia, northbound 95, slow from Dale City up towards 123 and on 66, light volume through Manassas. 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
1: Well, Ricky, sometimes you don't realize you're witnessing history until the world stops to recognize it. And this morning, we are celebrating something that's been decades in the making. And you don't want to miss this moment. It's coming up next on the Ricky Smiley Morning Show.

0: Yes, sir. Responding morning show. What you got, Brat?
1: You know what? Before we move on with the Ricky Smiley Morning Show, what we do every day, we got to take a moment to celebrate something big right here in our own family. Now, we all know Ricky Smiley has spent decades making people laugh, waking up communities, giving back, and using his platform to make a difference. But now, y'all, his name is forever etched in radio history. That's right. Our very own Ricky Smiley, Roderick Ricky Smiley, has been inducted into the Radio Hall of Fame, y'all. Hey! And Ricky, for real, this is more than just an award. This is a testament of your hard work, your consistency, your impact on the culture, and the millions of lives that you've touched throughout your career. So this morning, we want to give you your flowers while you're right here to receive them. You know what I'm saying? Like, congratulations to you, big dog. Like, we love you. We appreciate you. You're the captain of this ship. You know what I'm saying? This is how the engine keep going. How does it feel to know all these years, all the early mornings, the sacrifices and dedication have led you to this moment? What that feel like?
0: I mean, I just never thought nothing about it, Brad. I just get up and go to work every day. I know I have bills to pay and family to feed and a community to serve and, right. and a God to praise. Come so, on, you man. Know, I just thank God for waking me up every morning. And if he wake me up every morning and allow me to do this, I'm going to come in here and do it. And, you know, with a good attitude and treat everybody with respect and love and kindness. And that's what I was born to serve. I am on this earth to serve. And if I can serve through radio and through comedy or whatever, then, you know, that's what God want me to do. And I just, it's like you go to high school, you expect to graduate. But I didn't know anything about the Radio Hall of Fame until last year. I never heard of it. You know what I'm saying? So I it was no motive. I wasn't trying to take over when Tom Jordan left. I was okay being on the hip-hop station wherever they placed me. And they asked me to move over, so we moved over. And we came over here. We made it work. We had morning show boot camp, trying to be the best morning show that we could be, you know. And I just try to make sure that we are funny and that we are relevant, that we give God praise and that we do it the right way so we can be successful, you know. So I watch a lot of primetime Deion Sanders and Nick Saban and base a lot of stuff around sports, which I grew up playing Little League sports my whole life and a little bit of high school sports. And just the discipline and everything. So I just thank God. I just give God the praise. That's it.
2: And I just remember at the very beginning when we was just on in Dallas-Fort Worth, and you used to always tell us, like, man, we gonna syndicate this show. We just gotta, we gotta stay together. We gotta do the game plan. You was always motivating us to think bigger. Like, it's bigger than just this one city. And man, look at us now, man. Over 100 markets and still growing. Yeah. Man.
3: Yeah. You know, and it's amazing though how that happened. I remember when you said we were going to be syndicated, and they told you all you got to do is just try to beat the other team.
0: But
3: just
0: you know what? You know what's really deep, y'all?
4: What?
0: The Bible said if you be faithful over just a few things, I'll make you ruler over many.
1: Come on.
0: And sometimes God give you a small opportunity to see if he can trust you. Mm. When we got out there in the community, when we fed the homeless, when we went up there and got that little girl out of jail and brought justice to Shaquana Cotton, and all of the things that we did in the community, God looked at us, and that's why he said, hey, you know, this wasn't about getting no comedy gigs and getting no club gigs. This was about serving the community and stuff and giving God the praise and bringing people closer to God, teaching people how to parent, teaching registering people to vote and do all of this stuff. So God saw us on our small platform, and that's why he decided to enlarge our territory. So if anybody out there working and doing anything, whatever it is you're doing, even if your boss don't recognize your work, God sit high and look low, and he know why you get up every morning. He know why you do what you do, and he watching you do what you do. And just keep doing good work, and God will elevate you and enlarge your territory. Not about money, but he'll put you on some unbelievable levels and give you some opportunities to do some bigger things to help others and to serve others. It ain't about you, to serve others. That's just my whole mindset, and that's what it always have been.
4: Love it.
1: Okay.
2: Come on, man.
4: Well, so proud of you.
1: Congratulations, and we are proud of you. We are proud of you.
0: But I do want to say, man, you know, inducted along with seven other people. Shout out to Helen Little. Was the only woman inducted, and also the first black female operations manager of an FM radio station.
1: Woo!
0: And man, I met Donnie Simpson. I never met Donnie Simpson before.
1: Man.
0: I met Donnie Simpson.
1: Legend. But,
0: yeah, coming legend. Back on the top of the hour, I'm going to tell y'all about meeting Donnie Simpson. 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
15: 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It's the opening. Showtime.
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0: All right, Rick's Smiley Morning Show, talking about the Hall of Fame award. Shout out to my mom, my stepdad, my son and daughter, my adult son and daughter, Diaz and Malik came, and my granddaughter, Denver. Always good to have her there, to have that great moment, and have my granddaughter there, or whatever. And just meeting Donnie Simpson was just an absolute
10: pleasure. I was so excited about meeting Donnie. That made my whole night was to meet Donnie Simpson. And Gary, you was talking about during commercial break. What you said about my suit, Gary?
2: Oh, baby, that was the last suit, honey. Now, you know what? You've been really looking at me in my suits because you sure copied that suit good for me.
13: I didn't copy off you.
16: No, that was clean. It was
2: really nice. Love the wide legs. You know what? Yes. And men got to run the wide legs. But I think what I like about the wide leg, when you walk, the leg just like swing, honey, and it just goes over your shoe. Yeah. Get that shoe a good effect. You got to have a good shoe, and you had a good shoe on with that as well. I said, all right now, Ricky, honey, he's learning, and he's taking his money and putting it to good use.
16: Learning.
10: shout out to Chris Customs in Mississippi that put that, and Kayla Booth. He'll put that together for me. So I'm just excited for
2: the
10: opportunity.
2: It was the last suit, baby.
18: It was clean, boy.
10: I was clean. Yeah, I had to give it to him.
13: Yeah, you was clean. You was clean. Wasn't nobody clean as you up in there. I'm telling you. You stood out. I'm telling you. I'm telling you. When I came down them stairs, I had to pull out my phone and record you, boy. I was like, what? You were sharp as a tack, boy. And then when you got on stage to do your speech, it was so good. It was so good. I mean, you woke the crowd up, honestly. Like, it was, you got it from in front of the podium. You didn't do like everybody else did. I thought you was getting ready to do like a comedy thing because you had people laughing and you told your story. You had people almost wanting to cry. Like, it was so good. We were so proud of you. I mean, well, you did your thing.
10: You have to command the stage.
13: Yes, yeah, man. You did that. You did just that, and you deserve it, and we appreciate you. That's what's up. Congratulations, man.
10: I appreciate y'all. And, Gary, what you going to be talking about next?
2: Oh, coming up next, y'all, we're going to pray y'all for Megan Markle, honey. That's my cousin. We're going to be doing this your daily thing. We're going to talk about Megan next. We can smile in the morning, Sharon. Yeah.

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5: All right, 9 minutes after the hour, Gary has the tea and the color of the day. What up, Gary?
6: Good morning, Ricky. Good morning, America. Good morning to you. It's Tuesday, a beautiful, beautiful day in the neighborhood. And here's what's happening in celebrity news. Y'all, Cassie, a.k.a. Cassie Ventura, baby. They say she wants a judge to shut down a multi-million dollar sexual assault lawsuit against her for good, claiming that her accuser, honey, has repeatedly, honey, changed his story about what happened between them. Now, they're saying, y'all, that the singer's legal team is challenging allegations brought by Clayton Howard, who claims he experienced years of sexual exploitation involving Ms. Ventura and Sean Diddy Combs. Now, in October, y'all, 7th filing, Cassie's attorney, y'all, disputed Howard's latest account of an October 2014 sexual encounter in Beverly Hills. Now, Howard previously claimed, y'all, that he became upset after discovering Cassie was going through something. And I'm not going to use the word. And his revived allegation now include claims, y'all, that he asked her to stop, honey. Now, they're saying that the plaintiff has described the encounter in two prior pleading without refusal. Cassie's legal team wrote in response. They said, baby, they sick of this girl this far. They said the dispute of part of Howard's larger lawsuit originally filed back in June of 2025, accusing the former couple of sexual misconduct and trafficking-related abuse. Now, I thought after Cassie sued Diddy and got her money, this was over with. So now the man trying to sue her, the man that she allegedly was with, trying to sue her and trying to get money.
5: Get some of the money that she wanted.
6: That's what they said. Yep. He said he wants some of that money. How can, I don't think he could do that, huh? That's kind of crazy to me. I mean,
7: somebody must have told him he could.
6: Evidently so. So he better need to, he need to just get his own little lawsuit, honey, and stop trying to sue Cassie. That girl took a lot, honey, to get those coins, honey. Those pennies from Diddy. So let her have her money and he get his. Oh, but we're going to follow this case because Ms. Cassie says she wants to be shut down right now. All right, moving on in other celebrity news, y'all. Oh, my God, y'all. R&B singer, y'all. Maya, y'all. Maya turned 47, y'all. And everybody's excited about it because they're saying, y'all, that Maya, honey, is choosing herself over a man, baby. They say this girl is choosing herself, honey. Now, I was like, all right, Miss Margaret, you got to do what you got to do. But they're saying that MTO, y'all, can report that the Grammy award-winning singer, dancer, and ageless goddess Maya officially turned 47 years old, and social media is in an absolute shambles over how flawless her face, body, and glowing skin still look. They say while other celebrities run the Beverly Hills surges to get caught up in messy relationship drama, they say Maya is living proof that peace, vegan living and self-love, baby, and staying completely single are the ultimate secrets, honey, to remaining forever young. Now, they say to fully appreciate the queen that Maya is today, you have to look, honey, at the legendary footprint that she has left on urban music and pop culture over the past 3 decades. And she still looks amazing, though, honey. I mean, I'm sure, too, it's probably about good genes, too, as well, you know.
5: Yeah.
6: Now, Ricky, I've always said this, and they say this, honey, you know, in particular, just alleged that African-American men, honey, stress you. So that's probably why she is looking good. If she's not with a man, in particular one of African descent, she's, you know, looking ageless and what have you. Don't y'all think? Afreeze, what you think?
8: I think that all men can stress you. It has nothing to do with race. So I don't know why you're asking me.
5: Gary said black men stress
8: you. Yeah, I know. That's not all men stress you. If you let them.
6: Oh, you think so?
8: Yes. Any race. Yes.
5: Gary, we ain't no good, Gary.
6: No.
8: mean,
0: doggone shame.
8: What the hell,
5: baby,
8: Gary?
5: They say, girl, honey, these girls say, baby, leave him alone. He stressed you.
8: I mean, she does look beautiful, though.
5: She does look good. Ms. Miles said, baby, she's a vegan, honey. She's eating right, taking, honey, all she needs to take her vitamins, whatever, and she ain't messing with nothing of AA.
8: So, I don't think she said that last part.
5: Allegedly.
8: Oh, wow.
5: Well, Fizz, I'm sorry you can't relate.
8: Okay. I mean, yes, I can.
5: Oh, my God.
8: My father's black.
5: Oh, he sure is.
8: And I've dated black men, Gary.
5: Oh, you sure did. I don't know.
8: Is there anything else, man?
5: In a quick for free story, y'all, Alfred. Ty Branks, they say this girl dropped 20 pounds, baby. Now she is back to her supermodel weight. Now, I'm sure she probably feel the same way Ms. Maya feel, honey. You leave certain people alone, honey, and you don't get stressed out because Ms. Ty Branks show had her man of non-African descent, honey. So, I guess this might be a...
8: Well, you own one this morning, how long, Gary, do we have to do this?
5: I mean, but it's the story.
8: It has nothing to do with the man she's dating. It's race. What's wrong with you, Gary?
5: Oh, that's what you're calling race. Well, we're going to keep all parties dipped up in prayer. We want to keep our African-American women beautiful, honey, and stress-free. So, honey, girls, do what y'all got to do, honey. Eat, honey, get that good life, honey, and leave him alone. All right, now that said, did y'all know what time it is?
1: Oh, my God.
8: La, la, la, la, la, la.
5: Yes, honey. La, la, la, la. Shala, baby. The color today, honey, is one of my favorite, and it's a nice fall color. My color today, y'all, is butternut. On the high, you say butternut, and on the low, you say beautiful or orangey yellow.
1: Sickening.
5: That's your color.
8: Oh, God.
1: Y'all, give it up for Gary with the tea. Oh, they got the wake-up call. I got the wake-up call. Y'all call me now, party people. 8669-RICKY, 8669-RICKEY. 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

0: My name is Ailette. I'm calling from Louisville, Kentucky. Wake up, wake up.
1: Wake up, wake up, wake up. My name is Elaine. I'm calling to wake up my granddaughter. Wake up, wake up, wake up.
2: 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This is Lorraine from Houston, y'all. Keep jamming at October London. Love y'all. Hey.
3: 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Wake up, wake up, wake up.
4: 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I'm calling from Stateville, North Carolina, screaming all the way to Raleigh. Wake up, wake up, wake up.
5: 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My name is Michelle. I am calling from Knightdale, North Carolina. Wake up, wake up, wake up.
6: 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This is Regina calling from Kindness, Georgia. Wake up, wake up, wake up.

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1: 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I got the details. It's going to save you some money coming up next in Techie Tuesday. 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

0: Boy, it's hot in here, boy. I'm talking about that. That's a good deodorant song.
1: Baby!
0: Ladies and gentlemen, it is time for Take It Tuesday with the one and only Beyonce Aloysius. What up, B?
2: Hey, good morning, Ricky. Okay, so would you believe that one video game could cause an entire shortage of PlayStation consoles and video games?
3: What? Oh, wow.
2: Grand Theft Auto. We have been waiting for this game for years.
3: Oh,
2: Grand
3: Lord.
2: Theft Auto 6 is finally coming out. It's on pre-order for $79. I am so excited. You are going to be missing your children. This is the game that everybody wants to get. And if you're looking for an Xbox or a PlayStation, you need to go ahead and get it now for Christmas because it is hard. They're actually going on auction sites for $1,100. Grand Theft drops officially on November 19th. So make sure you hurry up and get it. Sony is trying to work out getting some more, but because of the AI technology, they're having a hard time getting these things built up as fast as possible. So make sure if you see a PS5, you grab it for yourself, someone you love, or to resell. Now, something I'm kind of disappointed in myself, I broke my number one rule, right? The iPhone 18 dropped.
3: Uh-oh.
2: And I always tell you, don't get the first version.
4: Nope. Right.
2: You need to wait a couple months. You need to wait 6 months. But because my camera was going out, I went ahead and got it. And true enough, the camera's great. I love it. And again, I had a 15. Like, I'm not the one who's going to go buy the new phone every single time.
3: Right.
2: Siri is not smarter. And I am so frustrated. I really want to go back to my iPhone 15. And it could be bugs. And I've done the updates. And I've done
3: what
2: the hard.
3: Why is she not smarter?
2: I'd be like, hey, Siri, call such and such. They can't find it. I've tried getting it to re-index. I've tried the updates. I've tried this. And I looked it up. And, like, apparently there's a lot of crashes. There's an issue with the sensor under the iPhone lock screen. And people are not happy. So what I would say is if you do want to upgrade, look at all your options. You know, there are great phones out there. But always wait because, you know, you want to get the bugs out. So make sure you wait and don't do like me. Okay? All right, great. And moving on. So a lot of people are worried about Androids, and, you know, people are talking about TVs are watching you. And, yes, there was reportedly an LG TV that can now spy on you. But what about your Wi-Fi? Did you realize that your Wi-Fi can tell people what is going on in your house and where you are?
4: Wait a minute.
2: How crazy is this? So there's a new technology that you're going to start hearing about. It's called Wi-Fi sensing. And what that is doing is it's going to take the wireless signals in your home, and it can detect wireless movement, activity. It can even tell, like, authorities that are outside who is in what room and where.
3: Shut
2: it
3: up.
2: Is basically looking through your wall because it can see the movement within the Wi-Fi.
3: Wow.
2: So, yes, this is crazy. They now have technology that can see the Wi-Fi and what it's around. And basically it's seeing, like, shadows and where everything is. So these are ways that you can also help protect yourself. So what you want to do is if you're outside or you're at your home, make sure that your phone is always using something that has a WPA2 high security password, not ABC123. You want to use something that you're going to have to actually write down in your notes. Also, second, turn off automatic connections. You never want your phone to automatically connect to something. Like,
0: I can't stand it when I get in my doggone truck, all of a sudden the truck take over.
3: To Wi-Fi.
2: So if it's not work or home or somewhere that you're, like, if you go to Publix and you use it one time, make sure you go forget the network. So that way, when you go back there, it doesn't automatically connect, or the Starbucks or the airport.
3: Ugh.
2: And finally, remember that a virtual private network, a VPN, can protect your internet activity and also special equipment from detecting your physical movements. But I got to go. But for these stories and more, you can always hit me up and ask questions at Beyonce ATL. Again, these are my personal opinions. Again, Beyonce ATL, Instagram, Twitter, everything. Have a great Tuesday.
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9: Good morning. This traffic update is sponsored by Attorney Pigal, the law office of Richard Klein. Inner loop of the Beltway, slow from Branch Avenue all the way to the Woodrow Wilson Bridge. Northbound 210 jammed up from Fort Washington all the way up towards Oxon Hill. Branch Avenue crowded from Brandywine up towards Clinton. And, of course, hearing about a crash. Northbound BW Parkway after 197. At this very moment, unclear how many lanes are affected, but you've got dramatic delays back towards NASA Goddard. Outer loop of the Beltway is slow from I-95 over towards Georgia Avenue. And if you're in Virginia, northbound 395 is crowded towards King Street. Northbound I-95 on the brakes from Dale City all the way up towards the Fairfax County Parkway. If you get hurt in an accident, any accident, big, small, Uber accident, Lyft accident, any type of accident, you make sure you call Attorney Big Al. 1-800-HURT-123. Attorney Big Al is the law firm of Richard Klein. 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
4: 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Chicken and waffle mix is going down with y'all lying on the ones and twos. 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
1: J-A-H Lion Sound. Hey, appreciate you, big dog.
0: My pleasure, my
1: hey, John, you have a degree in engineering, right?
0: Building, construction, and civil engineering, yeah.
1: So I was wondering, like, with my phone, how do I keep the brightness up? Every time I use my phone, the brightness go back down. What do I need to mash in settings?
0: You might need to update the software on the phone.
1: Oh, really?
2: Yeah, it's an automatic adjustment.
1: Hit the auto?
3: Swipe down, dog. And then you'll see a little icon that let you turn it up to your display screen up and down.
1: I did, but it won't stay.
2: In your back settings, you got...
1: Black Tony.
4: Hey. Hello?
1: Darius.
4: Hello? Hey, yeah, this is Darius Bradford, and I'm just listening to y'all.
1: Yeah, how do I get my phone? How do I get it to stay? Sad.
4: First of all, you get rid of that phone and get a house phone, and you don't need no light. That's what you don't need. That's what you do. It's so sad to hear y'all talk like that. And that's why I have come to my senses. And hopefully y'all agree. I hope y'all understand that all of us been tricked.
1: You're not coming to work today. Don't change the subject. Don't try to manipulate a conversation because the elephant in the room is, are you coming to work?
4: Well, let me tell you this. The elephant in the room is that y'all been hoodwinked. Going to these jobs like this, this is not living. I think they tricked us. All the listeners, maybe, hey, Ricky, you've been working consistency, so you caught up. So you caught up in the matrix. Mm. Man, do you know, back there ain't no way they should have us going to a job is the only thing that you need to do 8 hours. 8 hours, of the whole day. Just hear me out. No other part of life requires you to do that. Working out at a gym, you don't eat for 8 hours, you're not intimate for 8 hours. This job stuff has to stop. We need to treat these jobs like lunch meat. You buy a little bit here, you buy a little bit there. I don't need all the job all of the day. That ain't nothing that I want to. That's gluttony. That's gluttony in the Bible. You doing too much now. All day, Rick. Everybody listening to me.
1: So you saying job is treated like lunch meat?
4: Yes, you buy $4 worth of salami and $3 worth of cheese. Don't nobody go in there and buy that whole tube of lunch meat.
2: That's true.
4: That whole circle thing.
2: Yeah.
4: I don't want it. I got too much. You go to work, you make the money, then you take the money and pay for everything else. I think the job is what's tricking us to keep going. Listen, I'm over at this house right now. You hear me? I got everything I need, and I'm supposed to leave. I still got lunch meat. I got bread. I got table. And you mean I'm supposed to? I just paid my bills. Now walk out on them. Oh no! I just paid. I bought dishwasher detergent. I got laundry. I got a comforter, and I'm supposed to get up in the morning and leave it for 8 hours. I mean, God, no. We've been
1: tricked. You got a point.
4: Everybody. Listen, this is real, Rick. I need from now on, and I'm going to let you go on this, I'm going to do it just like I do a nap. I need a nap worth of work. Like, I give y'all 10 minutes here, maybe 20 over there, be back. I'm not doing this. Life is too short for y'all to get 8 hours, 4 hours. That is a crazy. No way, man.
1: So basically, you're not coming today.
4: No. Even talking to you right now, that's my time. I'll talk to you. I'm getting there.
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0: 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And Albert Somebody Trippin'.
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4: All right, party people, it is 6 minutes after the hour. Gary has the tea and the color of the day. Gary, good morning to you.
5: Good morning, Ricky. Good morning, America. Good morning to you. It's Tuesday, a beautiful, beautiful day in the neighborhood. And here's what's happening in celebrity news, y'all. Sweetie, we haven't heard Miss Sweetie's name in a while, baby, honey. But they said Miss Sweetie has been busy, baby, minding her business. So they say, but it seems like Quavo can't keep her off his doggone mind. And you know, when a woman is on a man's mind, it ain't nothing you can do about it. But they're saying, y'all, that the cute pair went their separate ways over 5 years ago. Now, they say, however, it was what happened in the aftermath that got the streets talking. Now, the former Migos rapper made it public knowledge, y'all, that he played, honey, takebacks with a beautiful Bentley, honey, that he gifted, honey, the icy rapper, honey, after their split. Now, they're saying, y'all, that the ashes, honey, of the internet got a good key out of the moment, but Sweetie seemed to understand, y'all, that it was just a casualty of a relationship, y'all, honey, that ended. And, you know, and that's really what happened. Their relationship ended, but nevertheless, they're saying, plus, honey, she later posted a Bentley, honey, that she gifted herself, making it clear that she was doing just fine. However, they said amid the release of his album, they're saying the old story was then dusted off, causing TMZ, y'all, to question Sweetie about it as she was heading, honey, into the airport. And she said, quote, it is 2026 and he's still talking about that. She said, honey, I am happy that he definitely found God, though. Now, they said the mention in question came during an interview with Young Miami when he was asked if he's the person who takes back gifts, leading, y'all, the Atlanta rapper to say that he does what God tells him to do. Isn't that amazing? Ricky, will God tell y'all to take a gift back, Brad? Will God tell y'all to take a gift back after you gave it to
6: common sense. Yeah, common sense.
5: Common sense tell you to take
6: don't
5: it back?
6: God don't be getting all of that stuff. God don't bless mess.
5: No, he don't. Yeah. But if you give somebody a gift, that gift's supposed to be for them, huh? That's not for you to give me a gift and take it back.
6: Just depends. If I give you something, then you go cheat on me, then I'm going to take my gift back. I'm petty like that.
1: I don't know if you should take it back. I don't know if you should take it back.
6: If it's a Bentley, now you can take back. You can let her keep some Nikes, but a Bentley, that's different.
1: Once you give a gift, you shouldn't take it back.
6: Mm-hmm. But you gave her a gift, and she got a dude riding.
1: It don't matter.
6: Over there riding with the seatbelt back, putting on chapstick,
1: and
6: kissing on your girl.
1: And
6: yeah. $70,000
1: right
6: for a Nissan Sentra.
7: Smashing in the back seat.
1: She keeps everything. And
6: hitting her in the back seat of the car that you bought, and you sit up there, you been frying chicken and hamburgers at Jack's, and working, sweating like a slave. Or whatever, and then she got the dude in the car.
1: Then you bothered by what she doing.
6: I ain't bothered by what she doing.
1: You upset,
6: go do
1: you
6: it
1: in your
6: in
1: feelings.
6: His
1: let
6: car.
1: Him keep let him keep the gift, whatever.
6: I told you about my homeboy that gave that damn girl a kidney, and that kidney still got feelings in it. She broke up with him. That kidney get pounded for about 45 minutes by between 11:30 and 1 a.m. every right. night, and the man can't sleep.
1: Would you stop?
6: Y'all better stop. You laying there sleeping. He killing it.
1: Oh, my God.
6: Clapping them cheeks. Bam, bam.
1: Gracious.
6: No, stop bearing gifts like the three wise men. You ain't none of them.
5: Yeah, but I mean, if you give me a gift, it's not good. I tell you what, honey, I would do something to it, honey.
6: Buy food, buy her food. Don't get no gift. Buy food. Take it to Applebee's.
1: You gonna buy the gift? That's how you get her. Don't do that.
5: Thank
1: you,
5: exactly, honey. Maybe I will have the last bowel movement, honey, in the back seat, honey, and cover it up. You want it back? drive your car, honey. You're going to always have a part of me.
1: That was the pie from the help. Okay, exactly. Eat mine.
5: Exactly. Honey. Baby, this girl gave her that pie, honey.
1: Yes, so, this man don't burn no chicken.
6: But y'all wrong.
5: So, but it's a sad thing. But I'm glad she bought her own car, honey. She let it be known, baby, excuse me, I got coins just like you. So, honey, she got her own car, honey, and there you go. But I hate when men do that, when they give you a gift, and then they want to take the doggone gift back. That's my damn gift, honey. That's why it's called a gift.
6: I'll give you a consolation prize just to get out. You know, if you're not peaceful.
1: Why you got to label it something? They had the heart. You bought them everything they wanted. They broke your heart. Let them go ahead. They lose you. They could keep all the stuff that came with it.
0: That's right.
1: It's just going to remind you of the relationship. And if you're trying to let it go, why do that? Why take something back you gave somebody? Right.
0: They gave you something.
1: Oh, hello?
5: Nah.
6: Yeah, but she got some when they gave. You ain't gave nothing and didn't get. When you gave, you got.
1: And of all things, get a understanding.
5: That's right. So
6: yeah, exactly. We the one back there putting in that work.
5: Exactly, honey. The Kahlua today, honey, is one of my favorite Kahluas, honey. And good in time, honey, for fall. My Kahlua today, y'all, is butternut. On the high end, you say butternut. And on the low end, you say beautiful orange and yellow.
6: Put that foot on that neck, you heard?
1: Stop it.
6: Make that thing go.
1: None of them old bad knees. You make her do all the work. Don't do that. Don't do that. Them old bad knees and bad back.
5: Okay.
1: How about you putting it on somebody? You ain't doing nothing.
6: That's why I take my vitamin D. 5,000 international units of vitamin D every single day and omega fish oil. Damn right. Sha-la-la-la-la-la.
5: Yeah, baby.
0: Ricky, I think we're giving away a cabin, sir.
6: Yeah, somebody's going to win a cabin on the One Voice Cruise today, so make sure you're listening at 8:35 Eastern and 7:35 a.m. Central for your cue to call. So listen, y'all need to call Alfreda's. Right, Alfreda's?
0: Kind of, sure. Yeah. Hey, but let me tell you something, Ricky. Actor Kendrick Sampson recently went viral after saying that he wants to co-parent and have kids with a close female friend, like a homegirl, rather than a romantic partner. Now, he thinks that romance introduces emotional drama and breakups that can negatively impact a child. He says a platonic co-parenting agreement with a trusted friend keeps the focus entirely on the kids' well-being. So this morning, we want to know, could you have a baby with your platonic friend? Why or why not? Hit us up at 8669-RICKY, 8669-RICKEY.
6: Hey. And I'm going to be giving away a cabin, y'all. So, look, y'all get ready. Just make sure you keep listening. Giving away a whole cabin. All right? We're doing a whole lot of stuff at one time. More Rick's About the Morning Show coming up.

0: Jackson recently went viral after saying that he wants to have kids with a close female friend, like, you know, like his girl, rather than a romantic partner. 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So this morning, we want to know, could you have a baby with your platonic friend? Why or why not? 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
20: All right, y'all. The time right now is 26 minutes after the hour. Wait a minute. Hold on. What you playing? Turn it up.
18: Uh-oh.
20: Hold on. Turn it up. Turn it up. Wait a minute. One sec. Wait a minute.
18: I'm sorry.
20: My bad. I just had to do something to me. Y'all know what that do to me, man. That's like, okay. Man, we can't focus on what we talking about. You gonna play Master P, man.
21: Go
20: damn.
21: Easy.
18: That is that baseline, dog.
20: Ass with blue black. Oh. I'm trying to read this out. The time right now is with the
21: hump. Regroup.
20: All right, here we go. Come on. Talking about hot. The what? Hot. Give a what? Don't do that. Man, play something else, Dave. You know I can't. You can't play Master P. Yeah. You know that's my song. You can't play. I can't talk
21: Come
20: over
21: on,
20: Master
21: help
20: P.
21: Help this man focus up.
20: I'm talking about somebody whipping somebody's ass blue black.
22: Come on now, really back in, baby. Come on, right. You got this.
20: Kendrick Samson, who is best known for his role on the series Insecure, is opening up about love, relationships, and having children, and his views might have some people rethinking the traditional relationship setup.
22: Yeah, Ricky, he was recently on the Lovers by Shan podcast, and he talked about relationships, marriage, and fatherhood. And now he got people talking, and here's what he said.
23: I just look at love differently. Like, if I'm going to have a partnership, I don't want a child in there. I want a child. I definitely want children, but I want children with my homegirl. I want my homegirls to know that we ain't ever going to have a romantic nothing, and the only thing we worried about is the health of the child. It ain't complicated by what I'm feeling, what mood I'm in, how you betrayed me, how you slept with someone, how you cheated, you know. I don't want the romance. You haven't been showing enough romance, and so now the kid is suffering. I would rather be in a relationship where we know we got kids. It takes a village. This is the village. And I've had conversation with homegirls, and I'm like, I think you'd be an incredible mom. That's the only thing I'm looking at.
20: Man, that's something different. I'm not all the way mad at that. That is definitely something different. So this morning, we want to know your thoughts. Could you have a baby with a platonic friend, like your best friend, your homie, your homegirl from high school or college? You know what I'm saying? UKK, Sashi, Tau Beta Sigma, y'all cool on the yard all y'all years at Alabama A&M or something like that, you know? Or do you believe kids need to see their parents in a romantic relationship? What are y'all thoughts on that?
22: Man, if y'all sleep together, the woman that he decides to date after he has the child is going to always question, are you sleeping with her, period? Like, because they got a child together and they live together.
20: What are they doing, like, at the doctor, and the doctor does the, put the egg, you know, the egg and stuff.
24: In vitro fertilization.
20: Right. What if they do it that way?
22: Well, then I guess that could be different. That is just so, like, not what we're used to, and I don't know.
24: But if that's your homegirl, your girl is always going to question your relationship with your homegirl anyway.
22: Yeah, tough.
18: And the homegirl gonna have kind of one up on the girlfriend.
22: Okay, because you got his child, right?
21: Okay.
24: Yeah. Exactly.
25: But the way they did,
20: nothing like that could possibly work, like somebody that's having a baby or kids with somebody you're actually friends with.
18: If you stay single, it could work. If both individuals stay single, it can work.
20: So you're saying it get messy once either partner, you know, get into a relationship.
18: There you go.
20: And the jealousy from the outside, right, and the pillow talk at night influence the relationship between the friends that are not never slept together.
25: But if you just want a baby, if we just want a baby and that's it, no strings attached or whatever, so that it could work. If we just want a baby, because this is our baby, but the woman, for the most part, be raising the doggone baby, and that's her child.
20: No, not
25: and
20: necessarily.
25: That's
20: why you feeling like that?
25: Because for the most part, the woman is going to, because she's going to be the one to want the baby. So, you know, with her wanting the baby and you just being a participant, but no strings attached, she's going to just, you know, have the baby. But I wouldn't do it because I think it would be disrespectful. I would not give one of my friends and have a baby with them, knowing of my lifestyle, and I'm gallivanting all over the place with people.
22: See?
25: That's just not a good look for me. I wouldn't want that
20: to
25: look.
20: So you wouldn't have a baby with Queef and Keef?
25: No. And I wouldn't have a baby, say, with Alfreda's.
21: Because
25: that would be disrespectful to her.
20: The way y'all argue in the car, it gets on everybody. There's nobody like to ride in the car with you and Alfreda. That would not be.
25: I don't even like riding with us.
20: What if, let me think. What if you, well, Gary, could you have a baby with Brant?
22: You know what? Don't even include me in that.
20: I'm just saying. I'm talking about how y'all get along and y'all friendship. Y'all do the radio show together. Y'all do Dish Nation together.
25: We could do it.
22: We can't.
25: Yeah, because Brad, you're a caring person.
22: I'm nurturing, for the baby. But I can't care for the way you be acting. Your personality is split, baby. When we come in here, we gonna either get cussed out. Somebody did something wrong. You fussing.
21: Yeah,
22: the
21: that poor child.
22: Right. That poor child. Hell.
25: Well, we're gonna love the child.
22: Love the child, my ass. You ain't loving on my baby. Not the baby.
20: You know who I would have a great co-parenting relationship with, and I'm kind of in a co-parenting relationship now. Beyonce.
25: Yeah. Well, you know, mixed
20: because we be on the phone co-parenting like for real, because when her boys be acting up or whatever, she had to get me on FaceTime. It'd be on and popping. I'd be like, hey, don't make me. I'd be like, don't make me. All I have to do is get up and start acting like I'm finna get my car keys and coming over there and be.
25: Yeah, because but Keisha ain't gonna be scared for real.
24: And I call whenever I'm mad or I'm frustrated, I can't deal with it because I know the difference in how important dads are in men. So I call the men in my village to come check on them, and y'all do, and I appreciate you. But I think if you take the personal stuff out of it, I think it can work, and I think it could be a great situation for the kid because they see a real genuine friendship.
20: So our friend is you and Garrett. Can we set something up where you and Garrett can have a baby?
21: Oh, my gosh,
20: baby?
21: That would be the cutest baby. Maybe it'll take my ankles. Maybe that part will be after me, and I'll have Gary's skin. Gary got beautiful skin.
25: Yes.
21: And it'll have my body.
25: We can't get along after we leave the hospital. Yeah, honey. Don't try like this. Don't do this. Don't do this. Oh, hell,
22: what's the baby going to do with these wings Gary got?
21: Oh,
25: baby,
21: they
25: can have some good wings, baby.
21: Yeah,
25: honey.
21: Maybe it'll take the body after me.
25: Like when Mama says, if you ever get sick, honey, have that fat to fall back on, honey.
20: I told you Gary be looking like a stingray when the shirt be off.
22: So looking like he finna fly away, I believe. Uh-huh.
21: It's awful.
20: You already got your wings. You ain't even got to get none when you go to heaven. Let's go to the phone. 866-9-RICKY-866. Good morning.
0: Nicole from Durham. No. I don't think he realizes how men and women work, especially as he put it down. I guess it factors into how they conceive the child, because if intercourse is an option, that can be feelings caught just right there, through there. And then, you know, we have a child together, so of course I'm going to, you know, develop more feelings for you.
1: My name is Mark. I'm from Greenville, South Carolina. And no, I do not think you can have a friend with a platonic friend, because that's the whole reason of a platonic friendship, because once you engage in intercourse with that person, there's going to be mixed feelings involved, and that'll really mess up the whole purpose.
2: Hi, I'm calling from Miami-Dade. My name is Leo. I know it would never work. First of all, happy Shalala morning. I know it would never work. If you want to keep that friendship, don't do it. Because we're different. People have different opinions on everything, especially when a child is involved. And that's not the way it's supposed to be.
20: And Gary, I can see you out there trying to coach Little League football anyway.
22: Gary can run now.
20: He can.
25: I would not tell him to throw the ball, though.
20: You cannot hold your school books up in your arm. You got to hold them down. I'm be holding them books up in your arm like that, up in your chest.
22: Close to your chest.
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5: Good morning. This traffic report sponsored by Attorney Big Isle, the law office of Richard Klein. Inner loop of the Beltway slow from Branch Avenue to the Wilson Bridge. Northbound 295 crowded headed past Laboratory Road. Then you slow down on the northbound side of 295 headed past the Suitland Parkway onto the 11th Street Bridge. The southeast southwest freeway is jammed up all the way into Virginia. Speaking of which, if you're headed inbound from Virginia, you're slow eastbound 66 headed towards the Roosevelt Bridge. GW Parkway slow both ways headed towards your bridges. And of course, inbound 50 is slow from the Beltway all the way down towards 295 and continuing towards Bladensburg Road. Northbound BW Parkway, earlier crash cleared, but you're still slow headed past 197. If you get hurt in an accident, any accident, big or small, Uber accident, Lyft accident, any type of accident, you make sure you call Attorney Big Al, 1-800-HURT-123. 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

0: Listen, y'all, the One Voice Cruise is going down October the 26th, man. And listen, man, I talked to the boss, and he gave me 7 cabins to give away this week. But you got to be passport ready. 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Hey, you get to hang out with the entire Rick and Smiley Morning Show, along with T.I., Teddy Riley, D.O. Hughley, Cedric the Entertainer, and more. All right, so let's hook somebody up. Rick and Smiley Morning Show. Who is this?
1: Tanisha White.
0: Who?
2: What'd you say?
1: Tanisha White.
2: Tanisha?
0: Yeah.
2: Hey, Tanisha, where you calling us from?
1: I'm calling from Raleigh, North Carolina.
2: Okay.
0: All right. So have you been hearing us talk about the One Voice Cruise, and would you like to go?
1: Oh, yes, of course. That's why I called.
2: Well, guess what then? You are our lucky caller number 20. Oh. And you just won yourself a cabin, baby, on the Virgin Voyages. Resilient lady.
0: Are you excited about that?
1: Yes.
2: Girl, congratulations.
0: Yeah, we're going to fix your phone, too. Listen, you're going to be partying with us, and I'm going to be your host, and the Rick and Smiley Morning Show is going to be broadcasting live, and you will be there with us. Yes.
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0: Nice. Are you excited, my love?
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0: love. 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
2: Hey, we heard that. 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Let's go.
0: Congratulations, but she got that part right. All right, then. Yeah, you put your phone on the charger. Call us back. 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

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Oh well, take a picture with me. What the flick on you? Baby, stick to me, and I'ma stick on you. If you pick me, then I'ma pick on you. D-go double geek, and I'm here to put the stick on you. 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Rip riding the poles, and them doors is tight. And I'ma give me a shot for the end of the night. Cause you

0: morning show ain't 12 minutes after the hour. What you got, Alfredas?
1: Okay, we got to ask Dr. Collier about this. BuzzFeed collected stories from doctors and healthcare workers about moments when their patients did something really, really stupid. And the worst offenders are, okay, number one, a man removed a knife from his torso and called 911, but their first piece of advice was not to pull out the knife. So before paramedics arrived, he put the knife back in.
0: Damn.
1: For real. Man. Like, this is, I can't even make this
0: like
1: up.
0: Like, that's going to stop the bleeding.
1: Right, right. Okay, how about this?
0: Leave it in because it might make the, I don't know.
1: So it won't so you won't bleed out, right?
0: Right.
2: Yep.
1: Okay, so how about this, Ricky? A patient had to take some pills before his eye surgery, but he was worried about how he would get the pills into his eyes.
0: That's one of them dumb chicks. You know what? I know a chick like that, boy. When she do something like that, you know you're going to hit.
2: Yes,
1: okay. All right. Moving right along. How about this? One man really didn't know how vasectomies work. He asked the doctor, can I keep them once you finish the surgery?
0: Keep what?
1: What? You the know, when you jewels. Get the...
2: the golden jewels.
0: You
2: know.
0: Yeah, but you don't. They don't take those out. They disconnect the cord.
1: Well, back in the day, they used to take them out.
2: No, did they? I thought they just cut the vein.
1: I thought they took them out. Okay, we need to...
2: Girl, no,
0: somebody they did, I said, replace mine with some pool balls.
2: Oh.
0: And an eight ball and a one ball. Boy, you get to hit that thing with the big... big heavy boy, you day.
3: The eight ball. The eight ball.
0: Corner shoot. Pocket, you heard?
1: Okay, listen, guys, listen. How about this, Ricky? A pregnant teen insisted she couldn't be pregnant because she ate an apple after sex. Because, you know, an apple a day, maybe she thought, you know, it's an apple a day keeps a doctor away. Maybe she thought it was an apple a day keeps a baby away. That's all I can think of. Okay, listen. A woman and her boyfriend were both taking her birth control pills because they thought that's how it worked.
4: You know,
1: who are these dumb people?
0: What are you taking them for? Now he got breasts.
5: You're right. He got some tatas.
1: Yeah. Okay, last but not least, a patient complained that he coughed whenever he inhaled water in the shower. The doctor said, drowning. Dude, that's called drowning. What are you doing?
0: What?
1: Drowning. So this guy, he was coughing when he inhaled water in the shower. Because really, he was like, why would you be inhaling water in the shower, dude? You're drowning yourself.
0: That's crazy.
1: What is this? It's
0: just some crazy people out here. They don't have... These are the people that you run into in these grocery stores. And you go to Walmart, they just don't have no common sense. And they don't have no common sense. They're just not smart. They didn't... probably straight A student. I bet all these people you name probably straight A student, but they just don't be having that common sense.
1: Yeah, and then they go out here having babies.
0: Yeah.
1: Like,
0: and
1: bringing
0: the baby in the world.
1: No,
0: they out here multiplying. Crack baby grandchildren.
1: Oh, Lord.
0: Dang.
1: All right.
0: Nothing. Oh. Thank you for that. Appreciate that, Alfred. We got your front page coming up next. Ricky Smiley in the Morning Show.
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0: The One Voyage Cruise sails October the 26th out of Miami. 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

0: Halloween. You ready? 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And Still Familiar featuring Steve Roy and Pretty Nikki. 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

0: 5 years ago, one of the first places I visited before announcing my campaign was the local barbershop to talk to some guys about their priorities. And I heard a lot about crime.
1: Two of my students got shot. It's dealing with that stuff every single day, and they demonize as if we have a choice to live the way that we live. In this moment, like you said, it's a systematic thing.
0: I made a commitment that if I became governor, public safety would be my top priority. And that's exactly what we've done. We made record investments in local law enforcement. We worked with community leaders and provided those coming home a second chance at life. Now, violent crime is at a 40-year low in Maryland. We've got a lot more work to do, but we are making historic progress. Let's keep going.
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8: The biggest mistake people make when they owe the IRS? Nothing. They do nothing. The letters pile up, the penalties keep growing, and it gets more expensive every month you wait. And let me say this. 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
2: All right, 25 minutes after the hour, y'all got your front page right here. Alfreda's, good morning.
8: Good morning, Ricky. It's Tuesday, October 13th. Here's what's going on in the news. Five people are dead after a horrific crash involving Memphis police. And now questions are mounting about what went wrong. Two officers responding to a man down call early Sunday collided with a vehicle carrying six people. Four died at the scene and a fifth at the hospital. The surviving passenger was critically injured. Both officers have been released from the hospital. State troopers are investigating, but there's still no word yet on who was at fault. Elsewhere, a family day at an amusement park turned into a deadly nightmare. Witnesses say a father riding the Goliath roller coaster with his son at Six Flags over Georgia fell from the coaster while his wife and daughter watched from below. Police have confirmed that one person died and several others were injured, but have not confirmed how it happened. Six Flags has temporarily closed nine similar roller coasters at other parks as a precaution. The victim has not been publicly identified and the cause remains an investigation.
2: That harness, after that roller coaster go down that first hill, you're dealing with G-forces, so you stuck to the seat. But when it comes over the first hill and that harness come loose, then you're floating in the air. You know how you ride a roller coaster? When they go over the first hill, you're kind of floating around in the seat.
8: Yeah.
2: If that harness came up and you're floating around, that's how you got thrown out of the ride, because everything else is G-force when you stuck to the bottom, when you stuck to the seat, because the coaster is, the train is going so fast. But whenever you're going up and the roller coaster is getting ready to go down, you're always floating around in that seat. And that's probably where it happened, if I had to guess. I'm just talking about just the physical science, the physical part of how that could have happened. That train that you saw up on the track was the next train getting ready to go on, and they stopped that train to let those people go off. That wasn't where it happened at. I bet it happened on that first hill that it went over after the first initial drop.
8: Right. Terrifying. And the people who had to wait an hour to get off.
2: And I love roller coasters. Man, that's terrible.
8: Right. Well, Ricky, in other news, they came to play tennis and found Klan imagery in the tournament guide. The University of Maryland has suspended its club tennis team indefinitely over materials it emailed to visiting teams, including Howard University. Howard's team president spotted a picture of the Maryland state flag with parts replaced by what her team describes as KKK hoods. Maryland has apologized and forfeited its matches. Campus police and student conduct officials are reviewing the incident. For info on these stories and more, go to RickySmileyMorningShow.com. Now, here's a look at sports.
11: Rock T, the sports genius, is in the building.
12: Oh, yeah, man. My-
1: Monday Night Football went down last night. Buffalo Bills got the job done over the Rams 37-34 in overtime. Two heavyweight quarterbacks going back-to-back, Josh Allen and, of course, Matthew Stafford. Josh Allen was 0-7.
2: Two of the best.
1: Two of the best, man. Josh was 0-7 in overtime games before last night, man. So, look, it was off the chain. Major League Baseball playoffs was going on as well. The Milwaukee Brewers take a 2-0 lead over the champs, the L.A. Dodgers. And shout out to the Cleveland Guardians, man. They 1-0 up on the Tampa Bay Rays. Dallas Cowboys, yep, they are the team for me to pick on this morning. Supposed to be a playoff team this year. They're 2-3. It's not over. Still early. But Hall of Fame Cowboy wide receiver Michael Irvin breaks down the morale of the team during the game they just played against the Buccaneers.
4: I'm watching the sideline. And not one point, not at one time did I ever see anybody going up and down that sideline saying, we're going to win this game. Don't give up. Let's keep going. We're going to win this game. I was sitting there saying, this is ugly. And it looks hopeless.
1: Yeah, I was saying the same thing while I was watching the game. I said, look at the sideline. Ain't nobody cheering nobody on. Ain't nobody fired up on the sideline.
2: Yeah, you got to have some enthusiasm.
1: You got to, man. You got to go up to your teammates, to the whole defense or the whole offense, and say, man, suck it up. Let's go. Come on,
2: man. And they
1: got
2: a good team. That's the crazy thing. They got a good team, man. They got good receivers. Good quarterback, good running back, man. They got a good team. I don't understand.
1: Come on, man. Don't make no doggone sense. Last but not least, man, Basketball Hall of Fame, Cheryl Miller shares her thoughts of Caitlin Clark as a player and also Caitlin and Angel Reese's relationship.
6: I can relate to that young lady, and I felt for her.
2: Mm-hmm.
6: I know what it's like to be hated.
2: Mm.
6: I mean, and look, I mean, she brought some on herself a little bit because she's cocky for a good reason.
2: Mm-hmm. Confident.
6: And I love that about her. And Angel and her got along so well.
1: So there's a lot more to it, but she's pretty much just saying, look, man, there's a lot of narratives out there about Caitlin Clark. She got a lot of fans, but like any superstar, she got a lot of people that hate her as well. Angel as well. And then, like, both of them are really, really good friends. Like, behind the scenes, they are really, really good friends. They got a good relationship. So that's good to know right there, man. Follow me on social media.
2: I'm glad they brought a lot of eyes to women's basketball because we've been supporters for years. Oh, I'm talking about for years.
1: Man, come
2: on. We're going to the games. So I'm just glad that they're getting what they deserve.
1: Yes, sir.
2: And shout out to all the OGs that helped build the foundation for women's basketball. Yeah, absolutely.
1: Absolutely.
2: Absolutely.
1: Cheryl Swoops, all of them.
11: Cheryl Swoops.
1: Tina Thompson, all of them. Yes, indeed. All right, Brett, you got the hot spot right now.
12: The hot spot.
13: Drop it like it's hot. Drop it like it's hot.
14: So hot
13: and
15: me in this hot.
14: Woo!
16: You can catch me at the hot spot.
17: It's the
2: BRAT. All right, 29 before the top of the hour. Time for the hot spot. What up, Brett?
11: What up, Ricky? Good morning, everybody. I'm your girl, Brad Tatat, and this is the Hot Spot where we bring you music, movies, and more. So let's get on off into it. Congratulations go out to Drewski, y'all, because he is taking his comedy from social media to one of television's biggest stages and is reportedly set to host Saturday Night Live. That is big.
2: Nice.
11: He is reportedly set to make history and will become the first digital creator to host SNL in the show's history, y'all. The comedian / internet personality is scheduled to host the show on November 7th. So congratulations go out to Drewski for doing big things. Saturday Night Live, that's big. Okay, y'all, moving on. Oh, Lord, 50 Cent recently sat down with Jenna and Chanel on the Today Show, and they talked about reports that revealed that Diddy watched 50's documentary, Sean Combs' The Reckoning. They also touched on the topic of the future of his relationship with Diddy, and here's what 50 said.
18: NBC actually reported that Diddy watched The Reckoning in prison. Did you see that? We saw those headlines last week.
19: Look, everyone watched it. It was number one in 31 countries.
18: Well, we know, but did you expect Diddy to watch it in prison? Obviously, let's just go ahead and set the stage. This is a series you did on
19: I didn't
18: him.
19: Expect him to have a jailbroken tablet that was contraband in the actual facility, but he got a chance to see it. And, you know, look, it's great. I felt like it was the best documentary that went out on him. You know?
18: I feel like you've beefed with folks before, but you've also healed relationships, and you've talked about the fact that sometimes it's just not even worth it. Could you see a day where you guys would ever...
19: No, not with him.
8: Oh,
1: man.
8: Oh, wow. Standing 10 toes down on that one.
2: Yeah.
11: And that's that. That's what he said. Yeah. All right, y'all. Moving on. Ricky said, yeah. Tyler Perry said earlier this year that he was slowing down and preparing to move to Puerto Rico. We remember that, right? But he didn't say that he was done releasing movies this year. He got two new movies out now, streaming on Netflix, Doing Life and Why Did I Get Married Again? And now he's getting ready to take us to church, y'all, with a holiday film. Now, this new movie is called The Gospel of Christmas, and it's starring Fantasia and Tank. Oh, my God, this is going to be so good. Tank plays a struggling pastor, and Fantasia plays his wife, Rebecca. The movie also features several gospel artists like Yolanda Adams, Fred Hammond, Smokey Norfolk, Jacqueline Carr, the Clark Sisters, Vanessa Bell Armstrong, LeAndrea Johnson, Hezekiah Walker, CeCe Winans, Shirley Caesar, and the list goes on. And Kirk Franklin will produce the music for the film, and Tyler Perry, of course, wrote, directed, and produced it.
2: Oh, that's going to be nice.
11: Yeah,
2: that's
11: going
2: to be awesome. I can't wait to see that.
11: Me either. The Gospel of Christmas premieres November 11th on Netflix, y'all. All right, y'all, we're going to wrap up the hot spot on that note. But if you miss any part of the show, make sure you check it out on the Ricky Smiley Morning Show podcast, available wherever you get your podcasts. 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Up next, we got the White Stone with the Praise Mixed Down. 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
2: This is the Daily Play with Joy Taylor. Josh Allen and Matthew Stafford dueled under the lights in Inglewood on Monday night, and the game ended with a 37-34 Buffalo win, and Josh Allen describing Matthew Stafford as the best thrower of the ball the NFL has ever seen. What I saw was two teams stumbling out of the blocks before turning it on to deliver an exciting back-and-forth battle in the fourth quarter and overtime. In the end, the Bills made fewer mistakes, and Josh Allen's legs were the deciding factor in overtime. He ran for 121 yards, still with 210 yards passing. The Bills needed this win, with the Patriots getting back on track to stay hot in Buffalo's heels in the AFC East, and the Rams need to regroup, sitting three games back of the Niners in the super-tough NFC West. Definitely a tough loss for LA, watching a 48-yard game-winning field goal attempt get blocked by Greg Russo in overtime. For more on this and other top stories of the day, tune into the Daily Play with Joy Taylor at UrbanOnePodcast.com or wherever you get your podcasts.

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23: 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When I am fearful of what tomorrow may bring, I'm relieved because I know that you are with me, because you and you alone are God. Strengthen my heart, steady my thoughts, and know that I place my confidence in your mercy and grace. In all ways, I acknowledge your existence, and I pray that you will bless my life, my family, my friends, my loved ones, my co-workers, and even those who may even wish me ill. For with you only goodness is ever present and everlasting. Hallelujah and amen.
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that I did not want y'all to miss the One Voyage cruise. So I got on their nerves in the back, and I said, listen, I need my people on the cruise with me. And guess what? They came through. I've got cabins to give away all week.

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0: 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DJ in the midday. Feeling good, feeling great. Happy Tuesday, y'all. Like, it is a great day. Okay. The weather is holding up. Like, it was a nice, brisk little wind coming in this morning. So I am ready to rock out. And I was so excited. I just couldn't. I was like, okay. All right. I got my people coming with me on the One Voice Cruise. Well, you know already, like, DJ Dirty Rico will be there. But like, we're going to have a whole DMV situation going on. And I know that some of y'all need a vacation. So I've got cabins to give away all week long. Now, listen, hold on. Can we have a conversation, though? Let me turn this down a little bit. Can we have a conversation? Because before you get too excited, like, oh, my God, I want to win. I want to win a cabin on a One Voyage cruise. There are a few things that you need to have in order before you even think about calling, okay? Because I don't want to have to be like, well, nah, you can't, you know. First and foremost, you need to have a valid passport, all right? If you don't have a passport, I'm sorry. You need to start filling out the application now, okay, for next year. Because you got to have a valid passport. Second, check that PTO, okay? Because we're sailing October 26th through November 1st. And you need to be available for the entire

Yes, I'll be giving you a chance to win a cabin today at 2:30. All right? Set your alarms. Set your reminders. Call a friend. Call a cousin. Everybody should be in on this. All right? Somebody should be able to get through, because all week long, I am giving you a chance to come aboard the One Voyage Cruise with me. I told you, I done bugged them in the back. I was getting on their nerves. I said, I need the DMV. I need the DMV on the ship. Okay? They say, all right, here. Damn. Well, they ain't say that, but I'm just saying. I got what I wanted. So I want you to come with me on the One Voyage Cruise. Your chance to win happens at 2:30 today. All right. So now that we got that out the way, I also have tickets to the Capitol Battle of the Bands happening at happening at SEU Stadium. Bowie State will be there along with Morgan State, Howard University, Dale State, Virginia State. That is happening Sunday, October 25th. The day before we go on a One Voyage Cruise. We also have tickets to Bowie State University's National Alumni Association's Homecoming After Dark, which is happening on the 24th at Boswell Hall. Our very own DJ Dirty Rico will be there spinning Scooby the Godson, Serious Company. So I'm going to give you a chance to win those tickets at noon, right before we get into the happy hour.

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Well, you found me. And now that quiet time is over and the storm has passed, join me, the Love King, Radio Raheem Devon, inside the Garden of Love, tonight, starting at 7 on Magic 102.3, the People Station.

That's Ginuwine. Differences on the People Station Magic 102.3. BJ in the midday. See, I told y'all I was not playing when I told you I wanted you on the One Voyage Cruise with me, right? And so now I've got cabins to give away all week long. You and a friend are coming with me on the One Voyage Cruise. All you need is a valid passport. You got to be able to travel between October 26th and through November 1st and be able to get

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4: Yes, make sure you follow us on social media at the VJ Experience or at Magic DC. Well, Diddy was hospitalized after a fall in prison. Now, he reportedly had to take a trip out of the prison over the weekend. According to TMZ, they say he fell, hit his head inside the Fort Dix Federal Prison in Jersey early Saturday morning. He was taken to the hospital by ambulance, but was reportedly conscious and talking when he returned. Meanwhile, it looks like Diddy may be spending more time behind bars. His projected release date has reportedly been pushed back again, all right, from January to March. This comes after, of course, those allegations that he had been receiving special treatment. And I think after that report came out, now all of a sudden he got head injuries, he got his date pushed back and all of that. So I'll let you know if anything else comes out of this. There's no confirmation that those allegations had anything to do with his release date changing, though. Meanwhile, Money Long just scored a legal victory in her ongoing battle with her former managers, Shaka Zulu and Jeff Dixon. Now, a federal judge has ruled that they cannot get access to her private mental health records. This all stems from a dispute over more than $600,000 in alleged unpaid management commissions. Money Long previously accused the two of having her involuntarily admitted to a mental health facility while she was dealing with a lupus flare-up. They denied the allegations and filed a defamation claim. The judge says that they can question Money about the circumstances surrounding her admission, but her private diagnosis and treatment records are off limits. So Money Long won this round, but the bigger legal battle is far from over. Sending some love and well wishes to the legendary Dionne Warwick, who had to cancel her performance at Carnegie Hall Sunday night because of some serious pain in her leg and foot. Dionne says the pain was so bad that she couldn't stand or walk, so she had no choice but to cancel her appearance at a charity concert benefiting ALS research. You may remember that she underwent emergency leg surgery last year and had recently returned to walking and performing. And so now she says she is focused on rest and recovery, and we are wishing her all the best. Also, congratulations in order for Drewski. He is reportedly set to host Saturday Night Live and making history while doing so. So he's reportedly being lined up to host the show November 7th. If this is confirmed, I don't know why they're making a report if it's not confirmed, but he will make history as the first host primarily known for building his career through social media, from the viral comedy skits to Could Have Been Records, which actually is pretty hilarious. But listen, Saturday Night Live is a big deal, and NBC hasn't officially confirmed the booking, but if this happens, it is a big look for Drewski. Yeah, so I'll let y'all know, all right? Coming up in the 1 o'clock hour, Chris Brown's former housekeeper is requesting an arrest warrant for him. We'll get into that 1 o'clock hour for all these stories and more. 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

Hey, touch me, tease me on the People Station Magic 102.3 BJ in the midday. So you know I'm taking somebody to the Bahamas with me. I got a cabin aboard the One Voyage Cruise to give away today at 2:30. You could be going, all right? So make sure you are listening and keep it right here. Coming up, Grown Folk Combo.

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1: Unexpected.

0: Her girlfriend and her children move into her house because they were going through a rough time. She didn't charge her a dime in rent, even let her use her car. Well, come to find out, this same friend had been going behind her back, talking to a man she knew the homeowner was interested in, right? But wait, that's not the worst part of it, okay? So you're going behind your friend's back, talking to the guy that you know she's interested in. And so she had this man believing that they were actually roommates, that the car belonged to her, and that she was the one doing her a big favor. So the woman said she only found out because the man asked when she was getting her car fixed. Like, she said, "My car ain't broke." And he said, "Well, why are you always driving hers?" And she was like, "Hers? The car and the house belong to me." And this woman is living there for free. So she went straight home, got upset, put her friend and her children out. Okay. Now, the picture that accompanied this story, I was like, okay, these are, you know, younger children. No warning, no time to make other arrangements, nothing. So I want to know, was she justified in putting her friend and her children out immediately, or did she take it too far? Like, you told this, she went behind your back. She made up all of these things like, "This is my house, this is my car, I'm just helping her out," you know? And I think this woman just felt like she was betrayed. And so, should she have given her some time to find somewhere else to go before, because children were involved? Can we talk about that? When somebody takes advantage of your kindness in that way, do you owe them anything else? Because I know somebody that is like, don't play about that. They don't care what the situation is. They don't care if you got, you know, one leg. Okay. It's going down. You don't owe them anything after they betrayed you. But then other people are like, hold on now. The kids make it very different. So let's talk about it. 202-432-1023. This woman was basically saying that, you know, she actually had the car, the house, and everything else, while her friend was the one who was helping her out. And then you go behind her back and talk to the man that you knew she had a crush on, or that she liked, or that she was interested in, and telling all these lies. So, yeah, it's kind of messy, but let's get into it. Girl Folk Combo, hit me up on social media at the BJ Experience. Let me know your thoughts.
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0: friend and her kids move in rent-free, even let her use her car, only to find out that her friend was talking to a man that she was interested in, talking to a man she knew. She was like, yeah, that's me, okay? And she had this man believing that the house and the car belonged to her. Well, the woman found out, and what did she do? She put her friend and the kids out the same day. I want to know your thoughts. Hello, who's this?
1: Hey, Vic, it's LaJuan.
0: Uh-oh, it's about to go down. Hey, LaJuan, let's talk about it. Now, was she justified in putting her friend and the kids out immediately, or did she take it too far?
1: Well, a little bit. The kids, one thing, because she would have to go immediately. She would. If I would be willing to keep the kids there to the weekend, you know, if it happened during the week, and then she'd have to find somewhere else for all of them to go. But she would have to go immediately. Now, if that's not sufficient, then she take all of them. All of them can go right now. And the only reason that I wouldn't let her stay is because, first of all, I'm petty. I'm really petty, and I'm proud of it.
0: Go ahead and own it.
1: I do own it. But I'm always thinking that somebody's going to mess up my stuff because I am petty, and I'm proud of it. And I don't want to give her the opportunity for some get back in my house. Why am I going to be losing sleep keeping an eye on her all night in my house? Oh, hell no. You got to go now. Now. Now.
0: Oh, now. Say it three.
1: And I'm going to be standing there watching her packing. Because you know, I'm serious. That's how it is. That's how I'm always thinking. Women are devious, and we know this.
0: I feel you on that one. All right, let's keep it going. 202-432-1023. Miguel.
2: Love you like a brother. Treat you like a friend. Respect you like a lover. Oh, oh, oh, oh. You could quit that, never gotta sweat that. You could quit that, never gotta sweat that. You could.

0: I really wish we could play the rest of that. We are the People Station, Magic 102.3, DJ in the Midday. If you know, you know. All right. DJ Rico know. All right, well, let's wrap up Grown Folk Combo. This woman says that she let her girlfriend and her children move into her house because they were going through a rough time. She didn't charge her anything, no rent, no nothing, right? Even let her use her car. Well, come to find out, this same friend had been going behind her back, talking to a man that she knew this woman was interested in, was, you know, kind of do her thing with, you know. But that's not the worst part. The worst part is that she had this man believing that they were actually roommates, that the car belonged to the friend, and that the friend was actually the one doing the woman a favor. And so she says that she felt so betrayed when she got home. She put her friend and her children out. No warning, no time to make other arrangements, nothing. And so I want to know, was she justified in doing that immediately, or did she take it too far because, you know, kids were involved?
1: Bye. Get out the way. You doing all this and other, faking like you taking care of me or you helping me out.
0: Right.
1: Nah, Joe.
0: To somebody else.
1: What?
0: That's kind of crazy. That's wild.
1: You sitting like, there that faking is so the phone. Bold. You know, that is that bold. Is bold. That's, you coming in my house.
0: Yeah.
1: Eating my food and using my utilities.
0: You and your kids.
1: You and your babies.
0: Oh, I ain't say that.
1: Say bye.
0: All right. Well, let's go to the phone lines, because Rico said bye. Hello, who's this?
2: My name is Brian.
0: All right, let's talk about it. Was she justified in putting her friend and the kids out?
2: Yeah, that ain't nothing but shifting it. We talking about the jealousy of a woman.
0: Mm.
2: And you know how that goes better than any man could tell you. That woman was obviously jealous of what her gracious girlfriend had. Went behind her back, tried to scoop her man up, and talked about her bad like she wasn't doing nothing, faking like she had everything the other girl had.
0: Yeah.
2: That's hate and jealousy. She should have put her foot in her hind pots twice in the same spot. I mean, the kids are that woman's responsibility. She knows that she had kids. She knew what was going to happen if it went down the wrong way.
0: Mm.
2: She should have drug her out by them 6-foot eyelashes.
0: No.
2: Oh, she should have done.
0: You know what? All right. Thank you. You know, I appreciate you always. Hello, hello. What's your name?
3: Hi, my name is Angie.
0: Hey, Angie. All right, let's get into it. Should she have given her some time to find somewhere else to go?
3: No. And I feel like because that is not her friend. That is an opportunist. She wants everything that woman has. She made the woman look bad by saying that was her stuff, so the lady is mooching off of her and her children. That was unfair to the woman that was helping her. And if the woman didn't care about her own children first, why do I have to?
0: Mm.
3: She put her family at jeopardy, her own self, and wanted to make her friend look bad. She wants her friend house, car, and man. That's not a friend. That's not a friend.
0: That's not a friend at all. Okay? Not your house, your car, and your man? Oh, no. Hell no. Stephanie on social media says she's justified. Never bite the hand that feeds you. If she is claiming all her friend's stuff is hers, now she can go get her own. All right.
1: But the dude should be gone, too, if he believed that the friend, you know, sitting up there.
0: Well, she was like, that was somebody she was interested in.
1: Oh, okay.
0: Yeah. Because
1: okay.
0: It's more details. Like, she went to go take her car, and he was like, you know, why is your car always broke? Or when you getting it fixed? And she was like, my car ain't broke. And then he was like, well, why are you always driving hers?
1: Mm.
0: Because she was saying that was her car. Yeah, yeah, yeah. So it was like one of those. Like, that's how she found out. Like, what? Now, what? Why? What you saying?
1: Man.
0: This is my car.
1: Put that
0: shit. You know, especially when you work hard for something that somebody else is claiming and you're helping them.
1: Put that chicken back in the coop, her and her chicks.
0: Ball head, scallywag. Ain't got no hair. You know, all right, well, let's keep the conversation.

0: after dark.
1: It's going to be
0: homecoming after dark.
1: It's going to be great. Big ups to the Bowie State alumni. Much love to the Bulldogs, Diamond Star Divas, Scooby the Godson, Sirius Company, and I will be there.
0: Yes. Yes, you will.
1: Yes.
0: And you will be there too, DMV, if you win these tickets. That's happening at noon right here on the People Station Magic 102.3.
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4: 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I got to ask you, man. 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No, I'm trying to get you in trouble, man.
5: 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You know what I'm saying? I was doing a song with Mariah Carey that never came out. 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
5: 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I like to hang out with them and know things about you because I want the song to come out like that. And nothing taken away from her. She was just like, well, you're supposed to know how to do this. So that one was kind of difficult.
4: You should have bought her a bottle of wine, man. 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
22: This is The Daily Play with Joy Taylor. Josh Allen and Matthew Stafford dueled under the lights in Inglewood on Monday night, and the game ended with a 37-34 Buffalo win, and Josh Allen describing Matthew Stafford as the best thrower of the ball the NFL has ever seen. What I saw was two teams stumbling out of the blocks before turning it on to deliver an exciting back-and-forth battle in the fourth quarter and overtime. In the end, the Bills made fewer mistakes, and Josh Allen's legs were the deciding factor in overtime. He ran for 121 yards to go with 210 yards passing. The Bills needed this win with the Patriots getting back on track to stay hot in Buffalo's heels in the AFC East, and the Rams need to regroup, sitting three games back of the Niners in the super tough NFC West. Definitely a tough loss for LA, watching a 48-yard game-winning field goal attempt get blocked by Greg Russo in overtime. 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

0: That's right.
1: Hey, tell me what a Y. Tell me what a I. Tell me what a E. We are the People Station Magic 102.3. Dick Jagger, BJ in the midday. And yes, I do feel good. While Rico's looking like weirdo.
2: Yo, you out of control, Shadi. You crazy.
1: Oh, you talking about...
2: I'm talking about off the mic conversations.
1: Real one all day and tomorrow.
2: Oh, man. Happy Tuesday. How you doing,
1: man? I never seen nobody get tired from laughing.
2: I'm serious. I passed out in this joint. I almost slid out the chair.
1: I wish that I could repeat it, but I cannot.
2: Nah.
1: And so, was my point made?
2: Yeah, clearly.
1: Okay.
2: Right.
1: I just wanted to make sure. All right, y'all. Well, it is about that time. Before I give away these tickets, we got to find out where's Huggy. Man, I've been looking for him like, hey, sir, where are you now? All over the DMV, bouncing around, hugging the block.
3: 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This is your boy, Huggy Lowdown. Where's Huggy? Today's clue, 14 for you. Pull up on me and say, gotcha, Bama, and get these Capital Battle of the Band tickets featuring bands from Howard University, North Carolina A&T, Virginia State. Bowie, where's Huggy? Right here on Magic 102.3.
1: Nothing. Say the clue is 14 for you.
2: Oh, man. Hey, yo,
1: well,
2: that's
1: if
2: crazy.
1: You are in the area of 14th and U Street, are you listening right now? Go find Huggy Lowdown and make sure you say, gotcha, Bama, and get those tickets. Speaking of tickets, DJ Dirty Rico, Bowie State University's National Alumni Association is bringing you homecoming after dark. Of course, October 24th is when it's going down. 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
2: Yeah, man. I plan to set that whole stage on fire. We're going to rock.
1: Y'all want this party started, right?
2: We're going to rock.
1: Yes. All right, so if you are ready to rock, 202-432-1023. Make sure you show a whole lot of love. And the Happy Hour Mix is coming up next with DJ Dirty Rico. The king of rock. There is no higher. Sucker MC. All right.
2: Hey, man, no Celsius for you, Joe. Okay. No Celsius.
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9: 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The

0: the Hamilton Hotel goes all the way up. And it's about to get wild. Madness. 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And Still Familiar featuring Steve Roy and Pretty Nikki. 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
17: 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Scooby the Godson, Serious Company, and DJ Dirty Rico providing the vibe. 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
17: You're so very welcome. 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
17: Oh. Taking somebody with me. 2:30, I'm giving away a cabin on the One Voyage Cruise. That's right. I told y'all

My school bus driver, always rocking out. Much love to you. Michael, Kansas City, listening on that app. Thank you for keeping us turned up. Hey, Jay. I think that's Jay. Oh, no, Derek. My bad.

0: truck driver, JLC trucking, hit that horn 3 times. And now it's time to see where this Bama is.
1: What's the deal, Pickles? This is your boy Huggy, Lowdown Outside. Where's Huggy? Where's Huggy? They found me on 14th and U, and who am I speaking with?
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1: 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And Nina, what'd you say when you saw me?
2: Got you, Bama.
1: And she got this Capital Battle of the Band ticket. Where's Huggy? Right here on Magic 102.3.
0: Why you say she sung it? Uptown, all right. Let's keep it rocking. It's the Happy Hour Mix, the biggest party on your radio.

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1: King forever, your face turn me up. I like this. 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

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And so I saw this story happen, and it was just so heartbreaking. It's a tragic story coming out of Georgia. A 42-year-old man lost his life after falling from a roller coaster at Six Flags over Georgia. Now, authorities have identified him as Hassan Jihad Kareem of Atlanta, who was reportedly riding the Goliath roller coaster, which reaches speeds of 70 miles per hour and stands about 200 feet tall. Now, investigators are still trying to determine exactly how he fell from the ride. Six Flags has since closed 9 rides across its parks as the investigation continues. He was a beloved member of Atlanta Public Schools, and they have released a statement saying Atlanta Public Schools extends its deepest condolences to the family, friends, and loved ones of Mr. Kareem. He was a cherished member of the Wesley International Academy and APS families, whose presence and impact will be deeply missed by our students, staff, and all those whose lives he touched. Our thoughts are with everyone mourning his loss during this difficult time. And we are just waiting to get more details about what happened, but this is just heartbreaking, and my condolences certainly go out to his family. And, you know, I don't

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3: Yeah.
4: 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Hey, what's up, y'all? It's the Magic Man. Today's word is sediment.
2: Sediment
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4: 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Magic Man was in a meeting with the commanders. Got this lady that works in the offices and things sitting right next to me.
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2: Oh, really?
4: 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I said, would you like to have a Tic Tac?
2: All right.
4: And she said, I can't hear what you said. I told her, you really need, like, something to refresh yourself.
3: Oh. That's a nice
4: one. She said, what'd you say? Like, she was offended. I said, a minute is what you need. Magic word of the day. Sediment. It's the opening. Showtime.
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this cruise. And so I am giving away cabins all week long. That's right. I'm taking you to the Bahamas with me, okay? So before you start packing, let me just say this. Because I'm giving the cabin away at 2:30 today. But we need to make sure there are a few things in place and that it's understood, you know, before you call. All right? So, number one, you must have a valid passport. Okay? Don't go trying to find it and dusting it off and you knew it expired 2 years ago. All right? So, it has to be a valid passport. You have to be available for the entire cruise. We're not doing 2 days, 3 days. No, October 26th through November 1st. So you got to be able to be there for the entirety of the cruise. And you have to be able to get to Miami, M-I-A. All right. So we're traveling to and from Miami. All right. And so, yeah, if you got all of that covered, you need to be listening.

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4: Yes, make sure you follow us on social media at the VJ Experience or at Magic DC. Well, nearly 30 years after the murder of Tupac Shakur, the man convicted of orchestrating his killing is scheduled to be sentenced today in Vegas. Dwayne PPD Davis was found guilty of first-degree murder back in August and could face life in prison. Now, prosecutors say PPD helped to orchestrate the 96 shooting near the Las Vegas Strip. He's the only person ever charged in connection with Tupac's murder. Switching gears, Chris Brown's former housekeeper is still trying to collect that $9 million judgment, and now she's asking a judge to issue an arrest warrant. According to reports, Maria Avila claims that Chris has repeatedly failed to make himself available for court proceedings involving his financial records. Y'all remember she sued Chris after claiming she was attacked by one of his dogs at his L.A. home back in 2020. A jury initially awarded her $13 million, which was later reduced to $9 million. Well, she says she's having trouble collecting that money and claims the financial information he's provided is incomplete. And then when it comes to his tour earnings, she's like, we need a closer look at that. And so now, to be clear, she's requesting an arrest warrant. That doesn't mean that one has been issued. It's just a lot going on with CB because, you know, if you were planning to see him and Usher and Be More, yeah, that concert was canceled. I know a lot of people were disappointed. Promoters say the decision was made out of concern for the health and well-being of the touring party and crew, and they cited the demands of such a large-scale tour. So ticket holders are expected to receive full refunds. And so maybe they'll run it back. Maybe, maybe not. We'll see. It looks like Will and Jada Pinkett Smith's circle of friends has gotten a whole lot smaller. According to this new report, the couple has become increasingly isolated, with several longtime friendships reportedly falling apart following Will's infamous Oscar slap. This happened in 2022, and I guess, you know, some of those friendships just never recovered. But Will and Jada are reportedly having a hard time trusting people outside of their immediate family as well, according to this report. But one person who's apparently still riding with them is Mr. Jamie Foxx. Sources say Jamie hasn't forgotten how the couple showed up for him during his serious health scare in 2023, and he's not about to turn his back on either one of them. Now,

0: or the things that are getting bigger. So, yeah, it happens when you slap somebody on the stage like that. Finally, I love this story. Beyonce and Kelly Rowland are giving back to the city that raised them in a big way. They are celebrating the grand opening of the Knowles Rowland House in their hometown of Houston. This development features 31 permanent supportive housing units for people who have experienced chronic homelessness. Yes, I said that right. But this was a whole family affair because Tina Knowles, Miss Blue Ivy, Miss Rumi all joined in the celebration. And I saw the video and I was like, Blue Ivy looks like Beyonce when Beyonce first dropped with Destiny's Child. Like, I said, wait, is that Beyonce? No, that's Blue Ivy. Man, she looking like her mama. I love it, though. This is a great project. So congratulations on getting that open. Listen for all these stories and more. Make sure you log on to MyMagicDC.com.
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Howard, Bowie, Morgan State, and more. You could be

Morning Dew, right here on the People Station, Magic 102.3, DJ in the midday. Well, I got to send some love out to Jay in Temple Hills. Picked up those tickets to the Capitol Battle of the Bands. Congratulations. Thank you for showing love, always. All right, let's get into what's local and trending today. A judge is halting the tree removal at a D.C. golf course. The federal judge has ordered the Trump administration to stop cutting down trees at the historic East Potomac golf course. And more than 400 trees, 400, were reportedly removed over the holiday weekend, despite a previous order requiring advance notice. Well, the judge wants some answers and has halted any additional tree removal until October 26th, while officials explain who authorized the work. It's a lot of trees. Well, if you're planning to vote in Maryland, today is your last day to register online or by mail ahead of the November 3rd election. Now, if you miss today's deadline, you can still register in person during early voting, October 22nd through the 29th, or on election day.

I want to see what they are. They like rat proof? They can't bite them, because I seen some of them. I'm like, how are they biting them green trash cans? Holes all in them. How they getting in there? I feel like it's a team. It's a mashup. It's like the raccoons and the rats just getting together, looking out for each other. I don't know. But yeah, some of these are acting like they pay rent. So hopefully y'all can get a new trash can. And finally, Howard University has canceled the homecoming parade. Some reports I see are rescheduled, but this year's homecoming parade has been canceled because of ongoing construction along Georgia Avenue. School officials say it's a safety precaution. The rest of the homecoming week is still moving forward, including the celebration that happened today. What's happening today for the men's and women's basketball teams. So the parade is off, but homecoming is still on. Listen, for all these stories and more, you know you can always log on to MyMagicDC.com. And coming up at 2:30, yes, I am giving someone a chance

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Michelle. Something in my heart. Right here on the People Station. Magic 102.3. DJ in the midday. Mick Jagger, y'all. All right. It is time. It is time. I've been telling y'all all day. Loud. Running my mouth. Because I want my people to come with me on vacation. I done got on their nerves in the back. I said, I need some cabins, please. I'm trying to take my folks. We need the DMV heavy on the One Voyage cruise. And guess what? We're going to make it happen. I'm giving away cabins all week long. And this, listen, 6 days, music, comedy, parties, good times, your favorite, some of your favorite entertainers. You know, Ricky Smiley is hosting.

26 through November 1st. Yes, you heard it right. We are headed to Nassau in Bimini in the beautiful Bahamas, and I've got a cabin to give away right now. But listen closely, because I see the phone lines lighting up. I'm a cleaning phone line, so y'all better be sitting on ready to call back. But there are a few requirements, okay? Now, we talked

a valid passport, okay? Not only that, you must be available to travel October 26th through November 1st. If you know you don't have no PTO, if you know that you can only do the 26th through the 30th or something like that, no. Well, the 26th through the 28th, no. It's not a weekend trip, okay? We are going from the 26th through November 1st, and you must have your own arrangements, all right, to get to Miami. Can you get to Miami? You won't get to Miami. Okay. So if you're ready, call me right now, 202-432-1023. Now, you must say, I love Magic 102.3, and you are going with me to the Bahamas on the One Voyage cruise. 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Oh, Keith Sweat will be there. Oh, yeah.

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1: Oh, when you, yeah, all falls down,
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on the People Station, Magic 102.3, BJ in the Midday, Mick Jagger. All right, before I get on up out of here, man, I am super excited, okay? My first cabin to give away. Yup, I am sending you and a friend on the One Voyage Cruise, myself, along with Ricky Smiley, hosting, okay? T.I. will be there, Pete Sweat, Teddy Riley,

0: November 1st. Let's see. Hello, hello. Who is this?
1: My name is Janice. 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For real, for real, for real.
0: For real, for real. Enough to come with us to the Bahamas?
1: Yes, ma'am.
0: Janice, you are going on the one voyage cruise.
1: Thank you.
0: Yes, my first winner. We are giving you and a friend a cabin on the One Voyage Cruise. We are sailing, girl. I hope you are ready.
1: If I'm not ready, I'm going to get ready.
0: Yeah, because you got to be ready to go, okay? You got your passport,
1: yes,
0: right?
1: Yes, I do.
0: Okay, and you can travel from October 26th through November 1st, right?
1: Yes, I can.
0: Okay, well, then we good then. Congratulations.
1: Oh, thank you so much.
0: Now, who are you going to take with you?
1: I got a couple of them.
0: Whoever hits you back first.
1: That's right. Thank you so much, bitch. I love Magic 102.3.
0: Hey, now. We love you back. See you there. Okay. We are going to have a great time. No worries, y'all. I know. You're looking crazy. Okay? It was ringing and it just wasn't your line. Today wasn't your day. It was Janice's day to get this cabin. But tomorrow, 2:35, I got you, okay? I am giving away another cabin tomorrow, all right? I'm getting another winner tomorrow, and it could be you. So I'm going to just say, we'll talk tomorrow about it. How about that? The Russ Parr Show is up next. They are going to get you through your afternoon into your evening. They do have some tickets to the Capitol Battle of the Bands, so you have a chance to win there. And tomorrow, we're getting it in. It's hump day. We're getting you over that hump. So make sure you follow me on social media at the VJ Experience. 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
1: Let's pause for prayer. 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Throughout these uncertain times, I will always depend on you for comfort and direction. You are my rock, my refuge, and my unshakable hope. Even when the world around me shifts direction, you do not change. You are the constant in my life. When I am fearful of what tomorrow may bring, I'm relieved because I know that you are with me, because you and you alone are God. Strengthen my heart, steady my thoughts, and know that I place my confidence in your mercy and grace. In all ways, I acknowledge your existence, and I pray that you will bless my life, my family, my friends, my loved ones, my co-workers, and even those who may even wish me ill. For with you, only goodness is ever present and everlasting. Hallelujah and amen.
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1: You ever thought about going overseas and you're on an airplane and you notice everybody on the plane are either balding or they're bald? 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
0: Yes.
1: Everybody's going there for hair transplants. I saw where some ladies that have thinning hair went to get their hair transplanted.
0: Also. Their edges back on?
1: Well, yeah, you went to
2: the baby hairs.
1: Yes. And you know, there's a lot of really good quality hair inside your butt cheek. I don't know if a lot of people know that. Like, that is some really fine hair. It looks like it's already permed.
0: No.
3: Wow, Russ.
1: You never looked?
0: Russ. No. And how much do you have back there? You got a Jackson 5 fro?
1: Dancing.
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1: 3 in the morning, the pancake house.
2: Come on.
1: 4 in the morning, we'll be rolling to my house.
2: What?
1: 5 in the morning, the lights go out.

0: 102.3. Yes, we are the People Station. You know who's standing right next to me?
1: Who is that?
0: Tanisha Nicole. And she smells like sunshine.
2: I bet.
1: Wow.
0: The
1: I
0: great
1: didn't know
0: outdoors.
1: Sunshine had a smell.
2: Oh. I do not smell like outside, bro.
0: Okay, not
1: that's
0: outside.
1: That's what I thought, but yeah. I was saying it in a nice way.
0: Yeah, but you never say anything in a nice way. All right, hey, listen, guys, coming up in, I'd say about 20 minutes, crazy-ass news. Going to do it every day around that time. You guys will get a feel of what's so crazy happening, and some of that stuff we'll talk about later in the show, but I just want to highlight it a little bit. Also, yes, we do have some more tickets, right? To the Battle of the Bands?
2: Yes, we do. Battle of the Bands, October 25th at SECU Stadium at UMD. And I know it's homecoming, right?
0: Right.
2: So shout out to Morgan State University. Just had theirs. I know Howard University has theirs this week. Bowie
0: right.
2: State, they're going to be at this Battle of the Bands, as well as Delaware State, Virginia State, North Carolina A&T, and North Carolina Central and more. So that's going to be fun.
0: And I want to ask, you know, Albert, have they been changing the Yard Fest? I mean, because there were some problems a couple of years ago. What's happening is a lot of people that aren't students show up.
2: Yeah.
1: It's a little harder to get access now because of everything that's going on. So it's not as open as it used to be.
0: Right.
1: So.
2: Yeah, Bowie State is really regulating. I'm going to homecoming this year, and you have to go through all these different things just because, again, safety is important. So.
1: Yeah. And Russ, you were talking about crazy news earlier.
0: Yeah.
1: You know, what's crazy is how I was right last night picking Buffalo, and you and Otis were wrong picking the Rams.
0: Oh, but you know what? On DraftKings, I picked Buffalo. So I won money.
1: So you, secretly, you knew I was right.
0: No, I didn't even think about you at all.
1: You did. You was like, dang it, I messed up. No. I'm going to go with Albert because I know he's right.
0: But still, the Otis was 9-7. So that's good odds. I like it.
1: I mean, it's not, like I said, he's doing a great job.
0: All right. So listen, y'all stay right there. Of course, coming up next hour, just in case you missed it. But Tanisha Nicole got so much for you today, y'all. Hang out.
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3: Yo, Ma, I know you got a man and all, but I've been watching y'all. And if he ain't treating you right, by the time you move on. Now, I'm not trying to get between y'all two, but if you're gonna move,

0: 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Yes, we are the People Station. Coming up in about, I would say, 3 minutes and 42 seconds. Crazy ass news.
1: That was precise.
0: Yes, 3 minutes for you. That's coming up in just 1 second. All the crazy news you ever want to hear. 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
1: All right, let me motivate y'all. 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Yes, we are the People Station. Raheem Devon, tonight at 7 o'clock. 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
2: Right now.
1: Yes, crazy ass news. It's about that time. We do it every day about this time, man. There is so much crazy stuff going on. And I got to start with this. Did you see the story about this guy? No, it was a lady that tipped this guy $1,000.
6: Yes. So right? This lady was at a Jackson, Mississippi restaurant. Mm-hmm. Her bill was only $81.75, but she tipped $1,000. And on the receipt, she wrote, "Call me," and put her phone number. Now, here's where it gets really interesting. Mm. Apparently, the waiter's girlfriend allegedly found the note, contacted the woman directly, called her desperate, and said he didn't need that money, and she sent back the Apple Cash.
1: If that were my girlfriend,
6: what?
1: She would be my ex-girlfriend. Girl, that's a whole lot of other eating for us.
6: I know, man. $1,000 just because your man is fine? You better let him take that $1,000.
1: In Tampa, Florida, a man trying to beat a workplace drug test ended up with a pregnancy result.
6: Sir.
1: They say it was about 4.5 months.
6: So you used a woman's urine?
1: Yes.
6: Did you not think?
1: Think about it. Don't use a woman's urine. If you have a small son.
6: Oh, my God.
1: Or a neighbor has a kid.
6: I know you are not giving the cheat code.
1: Mrs. Johnson, is Raquel home?
6: I don't know. I don't know.
1: Have him pee in his cup.
6: I don't know. How old is he? Because if he's a teenager,
1: he's
6: going to pop hot.
1: Something might be hot. That's crazy.
6: Oh, man.
1: How about our president? He went to Ohio, right?
6: Oh, God.
1: And he was basically campaigning for this guy, John Husted. I think that's how you pronounce his name. And he's basically talking about how attractive the guy was.
7: And I don't do this with men very often. I started examining his body because I didn't know he was a great athlete. And I looked and I watched up and down. I looked at his ass and I looked at the whole. And then I looked at his hands. Look at his hands. He's got these, like, claws.
1: So if Barack Obama, President Barack Obama said
6: that. Can you imagine?
1: Oh, my God.
6: Can you imagine? And then he has the nerve to go after the LGBTQ community.
1: Yes.
6: You commented on the man's
1: butt.
6: You're
1: looking at the man's rear end.
6: You're checking it out. It looked good
1: and
6: to
1: him. And you know what's important to him when he puts people into his administration?
6: Mm-hmm.
1: He always mentions this term, central casting. I want attractive people. So did you see the new press secretary today?
6: Oh, Lord, yes.
1: Another blonde.
6: Yep.
1: Except this one may have a problem keeping this job.
6: She may not read well.
1: No.
6: I felt like, girl, just use your finger and follow the words on the paper.
1: And remember, if you're reading something that was originated or generated from ChatGPT, make sure you don't read the little notes that Chat is giving you.
6: So, you guys, this has gone viral. I mean, this is something that surfaced again. So, apparently, a progressive conservative, Bill Oliver, accidentally read AI-generated chat box responses while he was giving a 40-minute speech in front of the assembly.
1: Right.
6: Now, this is what he ended up reading. He said, "Here's a more natural flowing version of that section that reads like a legislative speech rather than a series of short points." Sir, you're not supposed to read that part.
1: No.
6: Golly.
1: That was the quiet part out loud.
6: Exactly.
1: There it is, y'all. Crazy ass news from the Russ Clark Show.
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0: 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Magic 102.3. I like that show. I like

102.3. I got tickets to the Capital Band of the Bands going down Sunday, October 25th at the SECU Stadium at UMD. You want to go? All right, caller number 10. Come on. 202-432-1023. It's like that, y'all. Here's some Tank.

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0: 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Hello, who's this?
1: This is Daryl.
0: Hey, Daryl, how you doing, bro?
1: I'm doing great. How are you?
0: I'm just fine, man. I got those tickets, man, for you to go to the Capitol Battle of the Bands going down Sunday, October 25th. Because it's going to be on the campus of UMD. And, of course, Bowie State, Morgan State, everybody's going to be up in there doing that, man. And you're going to be up in there. Congratulations, man. Yes, tickets are on sale right now at CapitalBOTB.com. I want you to hold on the line, man. All right, I want to get your number so you

0: 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She's here, Tanisha Nicole.
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4: Justice has finally caught up with one of the men connected to Tupac Shakur's murder. A Las Vegas judge sentenced Dwayne Keefe D. Davis to 40 years to life in prison today for his role in the 1996 killing of the rap legend. Now, Tupac was only 25 years old when he was shot, and I always have to remind myself, can you imagine the things he could have accomplished and done and who he would be today had his life not been taken? Man, so I saw his sister were in the courtroom. TMZ, they streamed it live, and she got emotional speaking about how much of a role he played in her life. Not only that, all of his family's life, as well as the community. So finally, justice has been served. But here's the thing. So they're not saying that Keefe D actually pulled the trigger, but they're saying that he was behind it and orchestrated it. Why? Because he said so himself on various accounts how he was kind of proud of the fact that he was a part of his death. So listen, these men that like to talk and say all this and brag, first of all, you shouldn't have done it. But it wasn't bright to write a book and everything else. So I'm happy justice has been served. All right. So Diddy is apparently having a rough time behind bars. And now we're getting a look at just how much trouble he's actually in. So we had talked about this, how he was rushed to the emergency room. Maybe he passed out and hit his head when he found out that apparently the discipline that he has besides the solitary confinement is that he lost 41 days of good time credit and 400 days of commissary privileges.
0: So what exactly was a good time? Is there a good time when you're in jail? I don't know.
4: So that means fewer snacks and treats, because we know the commissary, right? They love those privileges. So I guess that's his punishment.
5: Did you say
4: for the
5: 400
4: fighting.
5: Days?
4: Yeah. 400 days of commissary privileges. So that's what they're saying. That's what's said. Man. So this is according to Jose Rojas. He's the union secretary representing the Bureau of Prisons employees, according to TMZ.
0: They're just making an example out of that dude.
4: I mean, he's making it easy for them. You're not supposed to have cell phones in there. You're not supposed to be doing all the stuff.
5: Some stuff in.
4: Come on.
0: The guards.
4: And finally, Halle Berry is pushing back against her ex, Oliver Martinez, and this custody dispute is getting more complicated. According to court documents, Halle Berry says a photo taken by her 13-year-old son, Maceo, does not prove she did anything wrong during an alleged physical altercation last month. She says the picture shows her standing calmly with her hands in her pockets several feet away from his sons. Now, she's also disputing Oliver's claims that Maceo told him she strangled him, of course, saying there was no showing of bruises, redness, or injuries. She's also

0: the Secretary of Defense. Mm-hmm. He says war. There was a guy that in Fort Worth, Texas, that did a mass shooting and killed about, 17, 18 people. Mm-hmm. And he should pay for his crimes. But Hexeth wants to do a public execution.
1: Crazy.
0: A firing squad. Let's let everybody respond to this. Do you think that's something that, because what they're saying is, it teaches everybody a lesson from doing this.
2: So his quote is, people need to understand that there's serious consequences for these types of things.
0: Mm. Do you think that we should have something that you can stream? And I know there's a lot of Republicans that are back, hey, man, I don't want to do that because you're going to make this guy a martyr. I don't know. Let me get your comments. 202-432-1023.
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9: I'm D.C. 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And when the federal government came after D.C., I fought back. I'm Brian Schwab, fighting for every resident in every ward.
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6: 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Okay, it's time for the People Poll, 202-432-1023. Public executions by firing squad. Are you down for it? What's your thoughts?
7: I'm for some.
6: You can call me. Okay, it's real simple. All you got to do is just call me at 202-432-1023. And this lady was getting ready to stop, and I just cut her off. And I don't know why. I'm sorry. Go ahead. Finish your point, ma'am.
7: That my ancestors were publicly executed, and you know, I'm not worrying about anyone else. Like, I'm sorry for being insensitive when it comes to other people and their children and grandchildren seeing something like that. Mm-hmm. Because we have the African American Museum where they have shackles, chains, and whips, and we have to see slave movies. So, I mean, it was done, so it's just like, you know, maybe this would change things in this country. I don't know.
6: All right, she's for it. Are you? Public execution with a firing squad. 202-432-1023.

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0: 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Yes, we are the People Station with the People Poll question of the day. Secretary of Defense Pete Hegseth, this guy that murdered 18 people in Fort Worth.
1: Yeah.
0: He wants to publicly execute him by firing squad. I don't know how y'all feel about that, but let's get your opinion. Let's go right to the phone lines. Magic 102.3, hello.
2: Hello.
0: How you doing?
2: Hey, how you doing?
0: Do you think it's a good idea
2: to
0: publicly execute people with a firing squad in this day and age?
2: I believe it's a good deterrent because even though I feel like it's like we get more dictatorship type time if we do allow that, but at the same time, it's like people that want to go out here and have fun and not be scared that somebody's going to come and shoot the crowd up. So maybe that would deter people from even thinking anything like that if that does happen once or twice.
0: But what do you think about it turning that guy into a martyr and that the video of that will be used to recruit more people like him?
2: I don't think it'll be, hopefully it deters people. That's what I'm hoping. But I don't think it'll turn him into a martyr because, you know, kids are getting shot.
0: Mm-hmm.
2: Women are getting shot. It's like, and all people want to do is go outside and enjoy themselves.
0: I hear you. I appreciate the phone call. Let's go to the next line. Magic 102.3. 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
3: Hey, what's going on, Russ? This is Ubana.
0: How you doing?
3: I'm okay, but I'm not for public execution because it's going to. We're already desensitized to violence as it is.
0: Mm-hmm.
3: This is just another level, and we will not stop until we see the Truman Show all over again. And we do not need that in our society as it is. We see too much violence and not enough good stuff.
0: And you know what? Somebody that is that is really into getting attention, this is a motivator.
1: Yeah.
0: Man, I'm going to go down and they're going to see me all over the world.
4: But it's not going to deter anybody. If somebody really wants to do it, they don't care if this is publicly live streamed. They're going to do it regardless. So
1: no.
4: I don't think it's a deterrent at all.
1: And let's say that some of the victims have actually said themselves they don't want this done.
0: Right.
1: To me, it's normalizing violence.
0: Mm-hmm.
1: It's
0: like
1: almost create this dystopia that we're living in right now.
0: Mm-hmm. All right, man. I appreciate your phone call. Magic 102.3, hello.
5: Hi, I'm calling about public execution.
0: Are you down for it?
5: I'm totally against it.
0: Why?
5: No, I'm totally against it. So it just seems a little barbaric. It's like, why are we, like, going to, like, publicly execute a person? I mean, we just had this white woman that got the lethal injection and didn't die. Should we just take her back out and just publicly execute her with, like, a gun in her head or something? It just seems kind of crazy we're getting to this point in America where we, like, want to put this out there, public execution.
0: This guy, Pete Hegseth, he really does need to be removed from his position.
1: He does.
0: He is just way off the kilter.
4: Mentally unstable.
1: Disgusting.
0: And, you know, he was battling alcohol, and he just, like, cold turkey quit. I don't think so. I could be wrong.
1: But he's not the only person. All the other people are supporting this, the president. And I'm thinking about Korea
4: and
1: all
4: these.
1: Well,
4: even the president said he wasn't even sure if he was down for to be live streaming. He said he's still deciding.
1: So I want to, Korea, all these other nations that we say are barbaric, why are we doing exactly what they do? Right, we're saying we're above
5: that.
1: You're
5: trying to distract from what's really going on in this country. It's like, you know, right now, it just seems like the Republicans are just running for something and trying to, like, get everybody off the beaten path where we are going down to it. It's like, okay, we know what's really going on in this country, and it's like it's kind of like coming to the forefront. But to keep the distraction going, we got to go from one extreme to the other. And this is the new extreme, like public executions.
0: Yeah.
5: But nobody's talking about, hashtag.
0: You're not talking about the economy, not talking about hashtag, not talking about losing soldiers overseas. We're not doing it. This is all a big distraction, and we fall for it hook, line, and sinker. I think they have meetings every Monday.
1: Mm-hmm.
0: All right, what can we distract America with today?
1: We are living in the Hunger Games.
0: Yeah. Oh, girl. Thank you for that, because that's what it seems like. All right, thank you for your call, man. I really appreciate that.
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0: 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Hey, you know, voting is a thing. A lot of people died for that right for you to vote.
1: Yes.
0: And now what they're trying to do is take your vote from you any way possible. Well, we have some deadlines getting ready to reach right now.
1: Yeah, so the deadline to register to vote online or by mail is today. This is the last day. But listen, you can, of course, register in person on election day. But today is that final deadline.
0: Follow up on your vote to make sure that it arrives where it's supposed to go. I don't know how you do it because they got some shenanigans, as Huggy would say. There's going to be some shenanigans.
1: It's sad that they got to do the shenanigans, but we are smarter than that. So we're going to get registered, make sure we're registered.
0: And I don't want to hear any more people talking about how my vote doesn't matter. Look at the mess you're in right now.
1: There's a reason why they're trying to suppress the vote.
0: Mm-hmm.
1: We know that.
0: Okay, so go get your bread and water and your $5 gas. Okay? You know, see where that gets you.
1: Don't play with it. Mm-mm. Register to vote.

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5: Yes.
4: Let's go.

0: 6 cents. Express Lane mixed with Six doing his thing right there. But Tanisha Nicole is here. Let's go, girl.
1: Breaking news. The whole world is watching.
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4: Now, after nearly three decades, there's a major development in the murder of Tupac Shakur. Today, Dwayne Keefe D. Davis was sentenced to 40 years to life in prison for his role in the rapper's 1996 killing. Now, Tupac was only 25 years old when his car was shot up on the Las Vegas Strip on September 7th, 1996. He died 6 days later, and the case went unsolved for decades. So Davis, I mean, according to what the judge says, it's like he kind of told on himself and his involvement. Now, the prosecution did not say he pulled the trigger, but they said he was responsible for the orchestration of it.
0: And if I go back over the story, and you guys can correct me if I'm wrong, it was his nephew or his cousin that got into a beef with Tupac.
4: Type of fight.
5: Yeah, I think it was his nephew.
0: Right.
5: Yeah.
0: And what they're saying is that he was the trigger guy.
4: He's saying, right.
0: But he's not here to defend himself because he was murdered.
5: He got killed
0: a couple years later.
4: Yeah.
0: And could that have been street justice?
5: Justice. Yeah.
4: So we're sending love and healing vibes to legendary Queen Dionne Warwick. The 85-year-old singer has been forced to cancel a scheduled performance at Carnegie Hall because of severe leg and foot pain. In a statement, Dionne apologized to fans, saying, "My leg and foot would not allow me to stand nor walk at the moment." She added, "Due to pain, I just couldn't do anything other than cancel my appearances this time. So I'm just hoping she can rest and recover." We definitely love some Dionne. She is so funny. Auntie
0: Do
4: Dionne.
0: You know the way to San Jose?
4: Yes. Drewski could be taking his viral comedy from your timeline straight to one of television's biggest stages. According to sources, the comedian is expected to host Saturday Night Live on November 7th.
0: It's a matter of time.
4: He's making history, you guys, because this would be the first social media influencer or creator that will host the show.
0: Yeah, but he's talented.
4: Oh, my God. All his own.
5: He's different.
0: He's talented.
4: His hilarious viral skits and everything else, all the characters he can do. Oh, my gosh.
0: Some of them are over the top, but, you know, that's what happens with comedians.
4: He is
0: but
4: Russ, so funny.
5: But did you see that Mojo Brooks comedy special?
0: I have not seen it yet.
4: I watched it.
5: Man, it is, in my opinion,
4: hilarious.
5: It's not good at all.
4: He's hilarious to me, but it was
5: interesting.
4: But see,
5: there's the difference. That you're good doing skits and things like that. To me, it does not translate over to stand-up comedy.
4: I think Mojo is strong with his interactions with his audience.
0: But if that is all your act, and what if you have a dead audience? You're done.
4: Yeah. To me, that's his strong suit.
0: I did stand-up comedy for like 12 years, and I wasn't very good at it. That's why I decided, okay, let me just focus on radio.
4: So since you said Mojo Brooks, let me just say I watched Jamie Foxx's comedy special. It wasn't as funny as I thought it was. I just wasn't. Okay.
0: You can hit and miss.
4: Mm-hmm, you can. So Chris Brown's legal drama over that dog attack judgment is far from over. His housekeeper is asking a judge to issue an arrest warrant as she tries to collect $9 million she was awarded.
0: If I'm Chris, I put my dog on the stand and make him responsible for the money.
4: I can't with you.
5: Does she want to lock the dog up?
0: Yeah, you got to. That dog is vicious.
5: Chris didn't do it.
0: Yeah, get the money out the dog.
4: It's his dog. He's responsible for the dog, Albert.
0: Was he there?
4: Yes, he was there.
0: Okay, did he say sick?
4: No.
0: We don't know.
4: It doesn't matter.
0: Okay.
4: Come on. And that was just in case you missed it with me, Tanisha Nicole.
0: I can't. That's my Tanisha Nicole response.
4: I sure cannot.
0: I can't with you, Russ. I just can't.
6: Nobody ever listens to me around here.
7: Yeah, I've told you like 50 times.
8: Listen, player.
6: Hey, what? Can you hear me now?
7: Yeah.
6: Can you hear me now?
7: Yeah.
9: Okay. Russ Paul.
6: Woo, might make your head blow off.
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Magic 102.3, the People Station. We're the Russ Parr Show. And guess what's coming up next, you guys? Albert's wife, regular. Yep, she's looking for him. We got her on the line, even though Albert likes to deny her. That's coming up right here. We're the Russ Parr Show. Here's music, Soul Child, Girl Next Door.

0: 104.3. That's Tanisha Nicole, Albert somebody tripping. Man, how's the wife doing, man?
1: Yeah, how is regular?
2: That's not my wife.
1: Come on, stop playing with us.
0: Albert, you've been doing this for years.
1: You've been playing in this lady's face, and I'm sick of it.
2: I've never seen this lady. I can't play Davon, with somebody I don't know.
0: Davon is like 19 now, looks just like you. Davon,
1: exactly.
0: Your son.
1: Exactly.
2: They
1: got the same eyes.
2: My son's name is Albert Lee.
1: Same nose.
0: No. This is, I know you're trying to keep it secret.
1: Same hair texture, all of the
2: Same nose.
1: I said,
0: You go on Maury right now, you are the father pimping. I am saying.
2: I will take a blood test happily.
0: You know what, man? You know what? Don't do that.
1: He's just trying to avoid child support payments. That's all it is.
0: And he's just trying to make, show us up because we know the facts.
1: We already know.
2: I will sue her.
0: Oh, really? For defamation. Oh, really?
1: Come on
0: now. You can't even spell that. Hey, but guess who we got on the line? Your wife. Hey, regular.
3: How y'all doing?
1: Hey, regular.
0: You're just going to sit there, Albert, and not respond. You can be quiet. You can be quiet if you want to.
3: Hey, baby, did you get your lunch?
1: Albert, she's addressing you.
0: Yes, she is.
4: You're talking to me?
5: Yes, she is.
3: I made you your favorite sandwich.
4: Oh, you didn't? You ain't make me nothing.
3: Peanut butter and grits.
1: What? It's probably all in your beard.
0: Is that what that is?
1: Ew.
0: What's going on, regular?
3: Albert wanted to spice up our sex life. I'm going to just go ahead and tell y'all what had happened.
0: All right.
3: Because I was fine with it the way it was, Because we had sex about 2.5 times since we've been married.
0: Now, I can understand you like having sex twice, but what does that half represent?
3: Well, the half time was just what it sounds like because he didn't last very long.
0: Okay.
3: So,
4: I don't know.
3: It was like a pop or two and he was out of there. It was halftime.
1: Halftime? He didn't even get 3 pumps in? Oh, God.
0: So what does he want to do with your sex life? Albert, you freak.
3: Abba's been bugging me about doing a threesome. Oh. Yeah, he tried to really get a freaky going on.
0: Oh, my goodness.
3: Every day he say, come on, baby. A threesome will be really hot.
4: I've never said that.
3: And he starts sweating. He always sweat, but he was sweating a lot this time.
0: he's actually sweating now.
3: I know he is because he's thinking about it. I finally agreed to do the threesome. I said, let's do it, baby. I said, let's invite your friend Robert over. Let's go ahead and get it in.
4: I don't have any friends named Robert.
0: Albert, stop it. You do know Robert. You know your homie Roro. Yeah, come on, man. Stop that.
3: You know Roro.
1: So what happened with Roro? Did it go down?
3: Every time I see Roro, I be thinking some things. Because I like the threesome. I said, I'll get with Roro. And then, Albert, you can tape it on your phone.
0: You're really not supposed to, keep stuff like that in your phone. So Roro kind of handled his business. Is that why you're keeping that?
3: Roro will wear it out, so I know I won't have to.
0: No, say less. I hope this spices up y'all's love life.
1: Yes,
0: man.
1: I hope it does.
3: And remember to take your shoes off when you get in and drop your drawers off by the washing machine. Cause I know.
4: What man is this that you are talking about?
3: No, I got to soak your drawers when you get home.
4: That's so sad.
0: All right, thank you, regular.
4: So sad. I'm going to pray for all y'all.
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9: 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And I heard a lot about crime.
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2: 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Your face turned me up. I like this. 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
1: Have you ever met a girl that you tried to date, but a year to make love, she wanted you to wait?

0: What's that sound effect of?
1: Is that a boat?
0: That's a boat.
1: Oh, my gosh. Horn. Look at
0: See,
1: you.
0: See, we don't have a budget for sound effects, so we got to...
2: But it sounded close, Russ.
0: Thank you, man.
2: I knew what it was.
0: Thank you, man. Hey, boat tips from the Russ Parr Show. Everybody's still, like, grabbing those last cabins. So I've got some more tips for you guys, and I hope this works out for you. Number five, you're on the boat with a whole wife hitting on everything.
3: Wow.
0: Okay. And you know it doesn't take much to trigger your wife.
3: Not at all.
0: You could just cut your eyes at somebody. Who are you looking at? Who you look? All right. So, you know, be ready for that. Don't do that, guys. You know, wait until she sleep. All right, here we go.
1: Wait until she sleep.
2: No, or be slick.
1: You bet.
2: Be like, hey, baby, wow, look how big her butt is. That's something
1: oh,
2: wrong.
1: Oh, that's real
0: yeah.
1: slick.
0: Yeah,
1: okay.
0: Yeah, that's slick.
1: Mm-hmm.
0: Oh, if you had voluptuous breasts like that, I wouldn't look at them.
2: Right.
1: You guys
3: but
1: really
3: she needs a reduction.
1: Don't yes. want to enjoy your time on the boat.
0: I liked it. Albert did it really funny. She needs a reduction.
1: Oh, God.
3: I'm sure her back hurts.
1: I should go help her out, right?
0: Her
1: yes, no.
0: Number four. You wonder why no one wants to dine with you because you're a chronic center backer.
3: Okay.
0: It's a buffet. It's a
3: right.
0: buffet. You don't need to send nothing back. Just don't eat it. Get another plate.
1: These Preach. Fries ain't crispy enough. I okay. hate when people just complain about right. every little thing.
0: This water isn't watery enough. Okay.
1: Can it be wetter?
0: Yes. Yes. All right. Number three. Stop telling another dude you can whip his ass because you're from Brooklyn. We seen how that plays out.
1: Right. And some of you guys are just wearing the New York fitted cap, and
0: right.
1: they never been
0: never
1: in New
0: been
1: York.
0: To New York.
1: Yes.
0: Right.
2: You from Syracuse.
0: Or Connecticut. Number two, if you have too little or too much, avoid twerking.
1: Oh, come on.
0: There's nobody that like just perfectly fit for doing twerking.
1: Little booties need love, too. They can
0: yeah,
1: twerk
0: they
1: if they want to.
0: And then well, no. and you throw out your back. You know?
2: Exactly.
0: Okay, that could be a problem. And finally, the number one tip for this week. Pay attention to how long you excuse yourself to use the restroom.
2: Yeah, ladies. Never lie.
1: What do you mean by that, Russ?
0: If you get up and say, I got to use the restroom, I had a stopwatch on my phone.
1: What is wrong with you?
0: I'm going like, 2 minutes gone.
1: That's ridiculous.
0: 3 minutes gone. It's like if you're in there more than 45 seconds to a minute and a half, you didn't go in there to do the little one.
1: I can't believe you're
2: exactly.
1: actually timing this.
0: Because that's a turnoff. It's like
2: especially when you're at the buffet.
0: Right.
1: What if
2: don't be going in and trying to make room to
1: bathroom.
2: Eat more.
1: What if she's just waiting?
0: And here's the other thing, ladies, if you're rushing in there, don't rush back to the table because your pipes are still smoking.
1: What is wrong with you guys?
0: Meatloaf.
1: I promise.
0: Well,
1: I
0: on the menu.
1: You guys, the audacity.
0: There it is, y'all. 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

0: Magic 102.3, yes, we are the People Station. Of course, the verdict is in. The judge is basically giving her statements, but we're talking about Keefe D.
1: Yeah, so Keefe D was found guilty. We knew that, but today he got sentenced. He will be serving 40 years to life.
0: That's the rest of his life behind bars.
1: I mean, 30 years ago that this took place, and Finally there's justice. Now, they did not say he was the one responsible by pulling the trigger, but he did orchestrate it. Listen to the judge.
2: All right, Mr. Davis, for 3 years, I've heard you say some variation of the same thing to law enforcement, to BET, in your book. And it's something like, yeah, I was involved in this, but I'm different. I've moved on. I got out of Compton. I'm a grandfather now. I'm here to tell you that's not how this works, okay? You don't get to take a man from his family. You don't get to take his very life, his whole future from him, and just walk away from it, especially when that man is Tupac Shakur. The world never forgot about him and his death, and neither did Las Vegas. It took us 30 years, but at this time, you are going to face justice for what you did on September 7th, 1996. In accordance with the laws of the state of Nevada, you're hereby judged guilty of first-degree murder with use of a deadly weapon, a felony. Could impose the $25 administrative assessment fee, $3 DNA collection fee, $150 DNA fee, as well as the test. As to the first-degree murder portion, you are sentenced to 20 years to life. As to the deadly weapon enhancement, you are sentenced to a mandatory consecutive 20 years to life. The aggregate sentence is 40 years to life. You have 731 days credit time served toward that sentence.
0: Now, I thought what she had to say was incredible.
1: Yeah.
0: Because no matter how you felt about Tupac or whatever, it's like he still had people that loved him.
1: Yeah, he's a human being. And she recognized the fact that Tupac, he means a lot to a lot of people in the community as well.
3: But I'm confused about how he had that proffer about giving all the information and he was supposed to be immune. I'm still confused about that.
0: What he did was he wrote about it in a book.
1: Yeah, so that.
0: And I wonder if that killed his immunity.
1: So that Compton street legend, notorious Keefe D street level accounts of Tupac and Biggie murders, death. I mean, he laid it all out there, even in the title.
0: Right.
3: But still, if you should be able to do that if you signed, if they said, we're not going to, if you give us
0: the
3: information, we're not going to
0: process. The agreement is that he may not be able to talk about it, and he probably did. So I can only speculate. Yeah, there was something that got him caught up. But I love what that judge said.
1: And I watched the live stream, and seeing his sister, Tupac's sister, speak, man, she got really emotional.
0: Yeah.
1: Yeah, he's definitely missed.
0: Well, I believe justice is being served.
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15: Hello, this is Haley Mylon from the DC News Now newsroom. Here's what we're following today. A man is dead and two others are in the hospital after a suspected overdose in Montgomery County, Maryland. First responders arriving at the Wheaton Metro Station around 8 p.m. last night, finding unresponsive men at the station. They were then rushed to the hospital where one died. Howard University responding after alleged racist emails from the University of Maryland club tennis team. The university says anti-black imagery injury was emailed to its women's club tennis team members at a tournament last weekend. UMD has since suspended its entire club tennis team and is investigating. Pope Leo XIV's lung surgery was completed successfully, the Vatican says. The 71-year-old sharing over the weekend that he would undergo a procedure to have a lung nodule removed. The doctors say his prognosis is excellent. For more stories, watch DC News Now or go to DCNewsNow.com.
16: Hi, it's Governor Westmore. 5 years ago, one of the first places I visited before announcing my campaign was the local barbershop to talk to some guys about their priorities. And I heard a lot about crime.
17: Two of my students got shot. It's dealing with that stuff every single day, and they demonize as if we have a choice to live the way that we live. In this moment, like you said, it's a systematic thing.
16: 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We've got a lot more work to do, but we are making historic progress. 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
28: Let's pause for prayer. Dear God, ruler of the entire universe, I thank you. 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Throughout these uncertain times, I will always depend on you for comfort and direction. 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In all ways, I acknowledge your existence, and I pray that you will bless my life, my family, my friends, my loved ones, my co-workers, and even those who may even wish me ill. For with you only goodness is ever present and everlasting. Hallelujah and amen.
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0: That's the way love, that's the way love. 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That's the way love, that's the way love.
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2: 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Yes, we're the People Station. Getting ready to roll out. Albert had to go use the restroom, so he's not in here right
3: now. Why are you telling that man's business?
2: Because I'm going to tell something about him to everybody. Gosh. We love Albert, okay?
3: Mm-hmm.
2: But he is a huge Raheem Devon fan.
3: Oh, yeah.
2: Totally. As I am. Groupie. I am, too. The difference between me and Albert. Albert tried to leave a pair of his underwear in here last night. You know, you're not doing that silent laugh.
3: I can't with you.
2: He left his underwear in here and he said, a little note, get these to,
3: Leave that man's bloomers alone, are so out of pocket.
2: It took him 40 minutes to get them off. Okay.
3: He was winded.
2: Yeah, well, we had to soak him. We were soaking water bottles just to soak it off of him. But, you know, I imagine Raheem has had ladies throw their panties up on stage.
3: I'm sure.
2: But he's never had a coworker leave his underwear here.
3: And you know, Russ, you offended him.
2: Why?
3: Because you thought his underwear were brown and they were white. You offended him. They were dingy. See, okay?
2: They were brown, weren't they?
3: No, they were white.
2: Okay. Well, just the things, this is inside stuff that you get from us, because we keep it a buck.
3: The fruit were rotten on that loom. Listen, he's coming back.
2: Is he coming back?
3: I think so. Wrap it up.
2: He's definitely coming to the door. All right, y'all. We'll see you tomorrow afternoon. Y'all take care.

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0: Oh yeah, I'm back in your ear, giving you everything that you need to hear. It's your guy Radio Raheem Devon, and welcome back to the Garden of Love, where the seeds get planted and the flowers get watered. It's a tantalizing Tuesday, and I'm so glad to be here with you. Whether you're in Philadelphia, Atlanta, the DMV, Baltimore, or Richmond, VA, I got a song for you for every occasion. I'm here to give you what you need at the appropriate speed, nice and slow. I know sometimes it's hard to get your battery going for the week, and if you're just getting in, or maybe you're working that night shift, I'm here with you for the next 5 hours. And just a gentle reminder, in the second hour, we will be giving those roses. That's right, those roses to the legendary Teddy Riley, our In Full Bloom concert artist tonight that we will be celebrating. So buckle up while we wind down. It's the Garden of Love with your guy, Radio Raheem Devon.
1: 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All the chronic in the world can't even mess with you. You're the ultimate high.

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1: It's the Garden of Love with your guy, Radio Raheem Devon. We are moving and grooving like we always do on this fine evening. Whether you're in the rain, the sunshine, you know, the fall season is here, so dress accordingly and check that temperature, check that weather, and make sure you're taking those herbs and all the things necessary to be healthy. The seasons are changing. I love this time of year. You know, it definitely feels like slow jam season. What do they call it? Cuffing season? But I'd love to cuff you right now. Give me a call at 844-811-LOVE. That's love. 844-811-LOVE. I'd love to hear from you on the love lines. And I got more love songs to play for you this evening. Right here in the Garden of Love with your guy, Raheem Devon.
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1: It's the Garden of Love with your guy, Radio Raheem Devon. And, you know, we're doing what we do all the way from Philly down to Atlanta. Can't forget about my hometown, DMV, and, you know, Baltimore and Richmond, VA. Speaking of Richmond, VA, I got that Teddy Riley on the way. Our celebratory artist for the In Full Bloom concert series. That's coming up tonight. But coming up, I'm going to talk to you about the process, the Raheem Devon artist process, right here in the Garden of Love with Raheem Devon.
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1: It's the Garden of Love. It's your guy, Radio Raheem Devon. We're still giving you what you need at the appropriate speed, nice and slow. It's the perfect tempo when it's the right slow jam, right? Now, you know I'm a radio guy by evening and an R&B crooner by night, right? So it's customary that when I leave here, typically, you know, I like to go to the studio and get it in for a few hours. And my process is a lot different from maybe another artist's process. Some people, you know, they write the words down first or they compose the music. And me, I just like to have a great engineer, my guy Face, and we lock in the studio and the words just start to flow. I'm a freestyle singer, if you will. And it's a sight to see. Make sure you follow me on IG and set your notifications. You can always catch up with me on Instagram at Raheem_Devon. And I'd love for you to tap in on a late night and see the process and enjoy the process, you know? Now, I got still more slow jams to play. Everything that you want and need to hear right here in the Garden of Love with your guy, Raheem Devon.

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1: It's the Garden of Love with your guy, Radio Raheem Devon, keeping it smooth with the perfect groove. We got that In Full Bloom concert series coming up next, so don't you go anywhere. I'm still riding the high, performing with the legendary Teddy Riley at the MGM this past Sunday for the New Jack Swing birthday bash. Shout out to all the Libras out there, you know, all the Libras like Teddy Riley. I got everything you need at the appropriate speed, nice and slow, right here for you in the Garden of Love.
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17: 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And that's why weekly I'll be bringing to you the In Full Bloom Artist Concert Series. And tonight it is all about the legendary Teddy Riley, who just turned 60 years old. And quick fun fact, I did not know until I was speaking to Teddy the other night that Guy started originally in Washington, D.C., in Uptown Washington, D.C., maybe a block or two away from the legendary Howard University campus. That's where Damian, Aaron, and Teddy came together. They did many talent shows and were the talk of Howard University's campus. And a lot of people thought Guy started in New York City. It actually started right here in Washington, D.C., and Teddy has roots here till this day. So it was an absolute must that he brought the New Jack Swing birthday bash to the MGM here in D.C. But listen, man, known for many things from hip-hop to the New Jack Swing, you know, Dougie Fresh, the show. I could go on and on. Michael Jackson, he's done it all with all the greats. Tonight we pay homage to the In Full Bloom artist, Teddy Riley. Although I'm giving you all the love here, this is Guy with a piece of love right here.